0: We'll have more on how the court hearing regarding the contentious Dresden landfill site has been postponed. 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

0: excess weather. Overnight, mainly cloudy with thunderstorms expected. The low will fall to 21 Celsius or 69 Fahrenheit. Thursday, mainly cloudy with a 60% chance of showers and a risk of a thunderstorm. The high will reach 29, feeling like 37 with the Humidex. And looking ahead to Friday, cloudy with a slight chance of showers and a high of 28. Find your long-range forecast online at ckxsfm.com.
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5: 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She'll have more on how the court hearing regarding the contentious Dresden landfill site has been postponed. Also, Chatham Kent Police have launched an awareness campaign about e-scooter safety in the community. 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

0: Excess weather. Overnight, mainly cloudy with thunderstorms expected. The low will fall to 21 Celsius or 69 Fahrenheit. Thursday, mainly cloudy with a 60% chance of showers and a risk of a thunderstorm. The high will reach 29, feeling like 37 with Humidex. And looking ahead to Friday, cloudy with a slight chance of showers and a high of 28. Find your long-range forecast online at ckxsfm.com.
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0: excess weather. Overnight, mainly cloudy with thunderstorms expected. The low will fall to 21 Celsius or 69 Fahrenheit. Thursday, mainly cloudy with a 60% chance of showers and a risk of a thunderstorm. The high will reach 29, feeling like 37 with the Humidex. And looking ahead to Friday, cloudy with a slight chance of showers and a high of 28. Find your long-range forecast online at ckxsfm.com.
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0: excess weather. Overnight, mainly cloudy with thunderstorms expected. The low will fall to 21 Celsius or 69 Fahrenheit. Thursday, mainly cloudy with a 60% chance of showers and a risk of a thunderstorm. The high will reach 29, feeling like 37 with the Humidex. And looking ahead to Friday, cloudy with a slight chance of showers and a high of 28. Find your long-range forecast online at ckxsfm.com.
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3: All day long. 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

hasn't stopped raining for days. My world is a flood. Slowly I become

0: excess weather. Overnight, mainly cloudy with thunderstorms expected. The low will fall to 21 Celsius or 69 Fahrenheit. Thursday, mainly cloudy with a 60% chance of showers and a risk of a thunderstorm. The high will reach 29, feeling like 37 with the Humidex. And looking ahead to Friday, cloudy with a slight chance of showers and a high of 28. Find your long-range forecast online at ckxsfm.com.
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0: excess weather. Overnight, mainly cloudy with thunderstorms expected. The low will fall to 21 Celsius or 69 Fahrenheit. Thursday, mainly cloudy with a 60% chance of showers and a risk of a thunderstorm. The high will reach 29, feeling like 37 with the Humidex. And looking ahead to Friday, cloudy with a slight chance of showers and a high of 28. Find your long-range forecast online at ckxsfm.com.
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0: Excess weather. Overnight, mainly cloudy with thunderstorms expected. The low will fall to 21 Celsius or 69 Fahrenheit. Thursday, mainly cloudy with a 60% chance of showers and a risk of a thunderstorm. The high will reach 29, feeling like 37 with Humidex. And looking ahead to Friday, cloudy with a slight chance of showers and a high of 28. Find your long-range forecast online at ckxsfm.com.
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0: Excess weather. Overnight, mainly cloudy with thunderstorms expected. The low will fall to 21 Celsius or 69 Fahrenheit. Thursday, mainly cloudy with a 60% chance of showers and a risk of a thunderstorm. The high will reach 29, feeling like 37 with the Humidex. And looking ahead to Friday, cloudy with a slight chance of showers and a high of 28. Find your long-range forecast online at ckxsfm.com.
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0: excess weather. Overnight, mainly cloudy with thunderstorms expected. The low will fall to 21 Celsius or 69 Fahrenheit. Thursday, mainly cloudy with a 60% chance of showers and a risk of a thunderstorm. The high will reach 29, feeling like 37 with the Humidex. And looking ahead to Friday, cloudy with a slight chance of showers and a high of 28. Find your long-range forecast online at CKXSFM.com.
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0: Soul Asylum, Jam Kent's greatest hits, 99.1 CKXS. Taking a peek at the forecast here, we are still under the yellow level heat warning from Environment Canada. Today, we're going to see mainly cloudy skies, chance of showers with risk of a thunderstorm. High's going to get up to 29, but feeling in the upper 30s with the humidity. Cloudy tonight with showers and thunderstorms possible. Low falling to 20. Could see some fog patches developing after midnight. Tomorrow, cloudy skies. We'll see a chance of showers with risk of thunderstorm. High of 29. Once again, humidity making that feel in the upper 30 range. Cloudy tomorrow night. We're going to see the low get down to about 17 degrees. Then for your Saturday, cloudy skies and a high of 26. It does appear the end of the heat wave and that yellow warning is in sight. We just got to wait for these next couple days and hopefully it doesn't stretch itself out. Right now, mostly cloudy skies over James Street. We're sitting at 20 degrees, but with the humidity that's already feeling like 28. Find your long-range forecast at CKXSFM.com.
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0: The Tea Party, Chatham Kent's greatest hits, 99.1 CKXS. It's time for your morning laugh, and this time around we're going to hear from Jared Freed, who as an adult admits he's still on his family cell phone plan.
1: I'm 39. I'm still on the family plan. I don't even know what a cell phone bill looks like. I have to fake conversations. I don't know any of the words. My friend was like, I'm low on data. I'm like, maybe I got some in my pocket for you. To be honest, I'm never getting off of the family plan. Never. My parents can pay until the day they die. It'll be sad when my parents pass. They'll be like, they're dead. I'll be like, oh no. And then I'll be like, oh no! How will I handle the financial responsibility?
0: Jared Freed on today's edition of The Morning Laugh. We'll take a peek at your access weather forecast next.
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0: Access weather. We are still under that yellow level heat warning for today. Going to see mainly cloudy skies, good chance of showers and risk of a thunderstorm. High's going to get up to about 29, but feeling the upper 30s with the humidity. Cloudy skies tonight, chance of showers with the risk of a thunderstorm. Low's going to fall down to 20. Could see some fog patches developing after midnight. Tomorrow, we'll finish off the work week pretty much the same day as today. Cloudy skies, showers possible with thunderstorms as well. High of 29, but humidity in the upper 30s. But I think tomorrow night should bring the end of it. Cloudy skies tomorrow night. Low's going to dip down to 17. Saturday's cloudy with a high of 26. And Sunday, a mix of sun and cloud with a high of 27. Low's on those nights are going to get down below 20, which once again should bring about the end of that yellow level heat warning. As always, you can keep an eye on that over at ckxsfm.com. Right now, mostly cloudy skies. We're sitting at 20 degrees. Humidity already has that feeling like 28.
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0: Four Non Blondes, 99.1 CKXS, Chatham Kent's greatest hits. 5:45 on a Thursday morning. It was weird for like the first good hour and a half of the day. I thought it was Wednesday.
1: Oh, really?
0: Like, quite earnestly thought it was Wednesday, which usually you get the other way around.
1: Yeah,
0: like,
1: yeah.
0: You think it's Friday and you're like, oh, it's a bummer. And I was like, yeah, Wednesday. And I looked and I was like, no, it's not. So I'm going to ride that high for as long as it'll go.
1: There you go.
0: We got the XS News headlines coming up in less than 15 minutes. What are we talking about there?
1: Well, hydro crews still working to restore power to some local residents after storms rolled through overnight with some of the loudest cracks of thunder I've heard in a very long time. Motorists in Wallaceburg will need to plan for extra travel time today with the Lord Selkirk Bridge closed for the foreseeable future. And with students heading back to school next week, parents are getting a new avenue for help at local schools. We'll tell you more coming up at 6.
0: We got more of Chatham Kent's greatest hits to get you there. We're back at it with Chilliwack coming up next.
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1: Good morning. From the 99.1 Newsroom, I'm Robin Brady. Hydro crews are working to get the lights back on for thousands of customers across the region after a series of storms rolled through last night. Thunder, lightning, high winds, and heavy rain pounded southern Ontario, although Chatham-Kent was spared the worst of the damage. According to Hydro One, there are just over 40 residents in the Wallaceburg and Walpole Island area who were without power until just before 6 this morning. In the Tilbury area, both Hydro One and Integris crews are working to restore power to a combined 3,400 customers with an estimated restoration time of noon today. Mechanical issues have forced the closure of the Lord Selkirk Bridge in Wallaceburg. Officials with the municipality of Chatham-Kent announced late yesterday afternoon the McNaughton Avenue Bridge will remain closed to vehicle traffic for public safety until further notice. The bridge is also unable to open for marine traffic, but can still be used by pedestrians. Detours have been posted, and a reopening time has not been determined at this point. A hearing about zoning permissions for the contentious Dresden landfill site has been delayed. We get the story from 99.1's Kirk Dickinson.
2: The owners of the Irish School Road property, York One Waste Solutions, served the municipality with a court challenge in the Ontario Superior Court of Justice last November, arguing that its proposed waste processing facility does not require any land use planning approvals from CK Council. Due to the volume of documents submitted and time required for Chatham-Kent's legal team to properly review the materials and prepare, the court date has been rescheduled from September 21st to November 17th. York One's plans have been met with significant opposition from local residents since they were made public in early 2024. Kirk Dickinson, CKXS News.
1: A local man has been charged following a traffic stop in Wallaceburg. Chatham-Kent police pulled over a vehicle on Dufferin Avenue Tuesday night. A reason for the traffic stop has not been provided, but authorities say while speaking with the driver, the officer formed grounds to suspect he'd been drinking. The driver refused to provide a breath sample and was arrested. The 49-year-old from Wallaceburg has since been charged with failing to comply with a demand. And as staff and students prepare to head back to the classroom, local school boards will be offering more support to families. The Lambton-Kent District School Board, St. Clair Catholic District School Board, and Providence French Catholic Board are now offering centralized resources through the Student and Family Support Office. The offices were first introduced by the Ontario government at select school boards back in January, but have now been expanded province-wide. While it's recommended any concerns be first raised with classroom teachers or school administration, the offices are available for additional support, clarification of next steps, and to provide resources and advice. Officials with the Ministry of Education will be regularly collecting information from all school boards to identify patterns and trends about the types of concerns parents are raising to improve processes so students and families can receive better support. For more local news and information, visit ckxsfm.com. We'll check the forecast next.
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1: Excess weather. We've got that yellow level heat warning in effect once again this morning. Mostly cloudy today. More showers possible and the risk of a thunderstorm with a high of 29 Celsius. The humidex up to 37. Showers and thunderstorms possible overnight as well with a low of 20. Tomorrow, cloudy. We still could see some showers with the risk of a thunderstorm and a high of 29. Looking ahead to the weekend, a gray sky Saturday, 26 degrees, and a mix of sun and cloud on Sunday with a high of 27. Right now, 20 Celsius, the humidex near 28. Coming up next, Nick Powell takes a look at sports.
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8: Checking sports, a big bounce back for the Toronto Blue Jays, who blank the Cleveland Guardians 11-0. For the Detroit Tigers, they take down the Minnesota Twins 11-6, while the Colorado Rockies grab a 6-5 win over the Baltimore Orioles. The NBA has found Kawhi Leonard and the LA Clippers circumvented the league's salary cap. However, Kawhi will not be suspended and will play in Toronto. Clippers will forfeit 5 first-round picks from 2029 to 2033 and be fined $30 million, while Leonard was fined $700,000. In a statement, Leonard says, as he returns to Toronto, he's focused on what he can control and move forward with a clean slate. Canada's Leila Fernandez and Denis Shapovalov have advanced to the third round of the U.S. Open. Fernandez took down her Thailand opponent 6-4, 6-1. Shapovalov defeated France's Luca Van Asch 6-0, 6-4, 7-6. Fernandez advanced to take on the third seed, Jessica Pegula of the United States. Shapovalov plays the Canadian Open champion, Ben Shelton. A road victory for the Chatham Maroons as they gear up for the 2026-27 GOHL season, beating LaSalle 4-2 in exhibition play. Chatham's back on the ice tomorrow night against Sarnia. Grand Point's Danny Gore has signed with the Winnipeg Jets AHL affiliate this upcoming season. 23-year-old, who split his time between Bloomington Bison and Greensboro Gargoyles during the 2025-26 ECHL season, signed a 1-year contract with the Manitoba Moose. You can read the full story on the Chatham Kent Sports Network at cksn.ca. And that is a look at sports. I'm Nick Powell.
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0: 6:08 on this Thursday morning. It's Chatham Kent's Greatest Hits, 99.1 CKXS. Santa, Robin, and Tony waking up with you here today. And it is a big one for live music, hopefully, because the summer concert series in Dresden and Blenheim both are expected to wrap up later on tonight.
1: I hope so.
0: Expected being the operative word there. Of course, we've had some dicey weather over these last couple of days. I was watching this morning as I was having my coffee, just like this steady strobe of lightning in the distance.
1: It was actually a little distracting coming into work this morning.
0: Like hypnotizing, right? Yeah,
1: well, headache-inducing more than anything.
0: Yeah.
1: Like the dim flash and, strobe light-ish, like you were saying, on the way up Highway 40, because that's all I could see out of my peripheral vision was just like flash, flash, flash.
0: Almost ominous, right?
1: Yeah.
0: It's going to drop down on us. Well, hopefully they get some luck with the weather later on tonight, because they got some great bands lined up. In Dresden, the Rotary Club Summer Concert Series can wrap up with Southern Moon Revival and Classic Vibe on stage. They're going to be up at 6 p.m., so a little bit of an extra special show to wrap up the season. Of course, they're also going to be drawing that 50-50. See who's going to take home some cash from the Dresden Rotary Club. And in Blenheim, the Talbot Trail Summer Concert Series concludes with Big Shiny Tunes.
1: Oh, nice.
0: That'll begin at 7 o'clock. Once again, weather depending in both cases. Make sure you're following both Facebook pages. Sometimes they're able to move them. I know for Dresden, they've moved into the wheelhouse a couple of times.
1: Yeah.
0: So sometimes that does happen, so we'll keep an eye on those Facebook pages. If you're planning to go out, it's your last chance to get in on the free summer concert series. We got more details at the events page at ckxsfm.com.

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0: Blink 182 on 99.1 CKXS, Adam Kent's greatest hit, 617 on this Thursday morning. And in this edition of, why?
1: Oh, no.
0: A post on social media is getting way too much heat because someone said, quote, "It's kind of dumb that months are different lengths."
2: Yes, it is.
0: Oh, my goodness.
2: No, it is. It's ridiculous.
0: Is it the youth? Like, is that the problem?
2: Why does July and August have 31 months?
0: 300, they say that 365 should be divided into five equal months of 73 days a year.
1: What?
0: Well, they've even given names. Jebuary, Maypril, Jogist, Socktober, and December.
1: That's stupid.
0: Thank you. I'm glad there's a coalition of reason, at least in this room. Because, yes, I get it. You want to just, I don't know why, but for some reason you want simplicity. You want uniformity throughout those months. There's a pull for that. The same people that need the volume on the TV to be in increments of five.
1: Hey, now.
0: Okay, sorry. But that would have a horrible effect on my mental health.
1: Oh my gosh, right?
0: Just lengthening months. All of a sudden you're just like, oh man, you know how much certain months are terrible? My birthday is in February and I'm willing to admit it's the worst month.
1: The worst.
0: And everyone knows that. That's why we made it 28 days. We made it even complicated so we could keep it 28 days. So every 4 years we make it 29 days so that we can continue to keep it the shortest month because it's awful. Once again, my birthday's in it. I should be a fan, but no. So yeah, I'm 100% against this. It seems to be, though, we split in this room exactly the way online splits. It's a, it's a younger person thing. The uniformity is just something in there. Millions of people saw the post, attached 40,000 likes and comments, and they seem to be more or less positive in support of it.
2: There you go.
0: Somebody even said, how about 13 months, 28 days? That's 364, and then New Year's Day is a special break day. Complicated, but I like it better than lengthening. Let's shorten them up.
1: Yeah.
0: That's not too bad. This illusion of progress that gets you through drives you to another day. We got more of Chatham Kent's greatest hits on the way. We're going to take a peek at your marine weather forecast coming up next.
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0: Taking a look at the weather on the water here, headed into the weekend. On Lake St. Clair, wind is going to start out light today and remain so right into tomorrow before picking up to about north 15 knots by Saturday afternoon and then subsiding again after that. Expecting half a meter or less waves all throughout the weekend, but scattered showers with risk of thunderstorms. It's possible with the humidity. On Western Lake Erie, the squall warning has officially ended. We'll see the wind starting out variable 10 knots, becoming southwest 10 early this evening, light by tomorrow morning, and then remaining light throughout the rest of the weekend. Half a meter or less waves, but scattered showers with risk of thunderstorms throughout. That's your marine weather forecast, brought to you by Rondo Joe's Pub and Eatery. The waterfront patio is open and waiting for you. 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It's Green Day. Wake me up when September ends.

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1: Good morning. From the 99.1 Newsroom, I'm Robin Brady. Motorists in Wallaceburg will need to plan for some extra travel time today. The Lord Selkirk Bridge on McNaughton Avenue remains closed to vehicle and boat traffic due to mechanical issues. While pedestrians can still access the bridge, drivers are being detoured to the Baseline or Murray Street bridges. Officials haven't given a timeline for repairs or specified what caused the breakdown, but say updates will be provided as they become available. The legal battle over the contentious Dresden landfill site is being pushed back. A scheduled September court hearing between the municipality of Chatham-Kent and York One Environmental Waste Solutions has been delayed to November 17th. Municipal lawyers requested the extra time to review a massive volume of court documents. York One claims its proposed waste transfer and processing facility on Irish School Road does not need local zoning approval. Both Chatham-Kent Council and local residents have strongly opposed the project, which would handle construction and non-hazardous waste. And with students heading back to school next week, parents are getting a new avenue for help. The Lambton-Kent, St. Clair Catholic, and Providence French Catholic boards are now offering expanded resources through the province's Student and Family Support Office. First piloted at 5 Ontario school boards back in January, the offices are now open province-wide to offer advice, resources, and help parents navigate concerns after they've spoken with teachers or school administration. For more local

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0: Access weather. We've got that yellow level heat warning in effect this morning. More showers and thunderstorms possible today. Otherwise, mostly cloudy. A high of 29 Celsius with a humidex of 37. Showers and thunderstorms possible overnight as well with a low of 20 degrees. Tomorrow, cloudy. There's still that chance of showers and thunderstorms. A high of 29 and a humidex of 37. Right now, we're sitting at 20 Celsius with a humidex of 27. Find your long-range forecast online at CKXSFM.com.
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8: Checking sports, the Toronto Blue Jays offense soars, shutting out the Cleveland Guardians 11-0. Detroit Tigers grab the win in Minnesota, 11-6 over the Twins. Baltimore falls 6-5 to the Colorado Rockies. Kawhi Leonard and the LA Clippers have been fined for circumventing the NBA salary cap. Leonard was fined $700,000, while the Clippers were fined $30 million and will forfeit 5 first-round picks. In a statement, Leonard says as he returns to Toronto, he's focused on what he can control and move forward with a clean slate. Shapovalov and Leila Fernandez are on to the third round of the U.S. Open. Both Canadians took down their opponents to advance, with Fernandez moving on to play Jessica Pegula, the third seed. Shapovalov takes on Ben Shelton, the champion of the Canadian Open. And that is a good sports. I'm Nick Powell.
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13: 6:37 here on a Thursday morning. It's Chatham Kent's greatest hits, 99.1 CKXS. Santa Robin and Tony waking up with you here today. Looking forward here to a big day for the folks over at Community Living. The Wallaceburg Wolves are getting ready for their end of season showdown, the Aaron Van Dorsler Grand Slam.
0: Nice.
13: This is one of my favorite days of the entire year. It's such a good day. Like, in terms of vibes, so great. And they're going to be throwing that over at the park down by AA Wright School. And that is going to be happening on September 15th. It's a Tuesday coming up. Everybody is welcome to go and cheer on the Wallaceburg Wolves. They've been working hard all season long, and this is like the big showcase.
15: Sure.
13: They usually line up an opponent for them. The previous years, it's been the crew from Select Finishing.
0: Mm-hmm.
13: And in the last 2 years, the crew from Select Finishing has been handedly defeated by the Wallaceburg Wolves. They are undefeated as long as I've been going to these games. But once again, if you're looking for more details, it really is a great day. They do awesome stuff over at Community Living Wallaceburg. So check them out online at getintocommunityliving.com. And if you'd like to support them, they are still looking for groups to fill up their 31st annual golf classic. That's going to take place over at Maple City Country Club on September 25th, just 10 days after the Aaron Van Dorsler Grand Slam. So for more details on both of these events, head over to the Community Living Wallaceburg Facebook page. Coming up, let's take a look back at this day in history. But first, it's the Sheepdogs, The Way It Is on 99.1 CKXS.

0: The Eagles, 99.1 CKXS, Chatham Kent's greatest hits, 5:45 on this Thursday morning, a perfect time to take a look back at this day in history.
1: You're going to like this one. We're linking back to a conversation we just had on XS Mornings. It was on this day in 1752, Britain and the British Empire, which includes the American colonies, adopted the Gregorian calendar
2: on this day.
1: Which was 11 days shorter than the previous calendar. People rioted, thinking the government had stolen 11 days of their lives. So see, we don't
2: They've
1: touch
2: stolen
1: the
2: so many more of that.
1: We don't touch the calendar.
2: Leave it alone.
1: It was on this day in 1838, abolitionist, journalist, author, and human rights advocate Frederick Douglass made his escape from slavery from Baltimore to Philadelphia. On this day in 1939, during World War II, Britain declares war on Germany after the invasion of Poland. France, followed 6 hours later, quickly joined by Australia, New Zealand, South Africa, and Canada. And it was on this day in 1976, after a nearly year-long journey, NASA's robotic spacecraft Viking 2 landed on Mars and began relaying information about the planet's atmosphere and soil, as well as color photographs of the rocky surface.
0: That's a look back at this day in history. We'll take a look forward to your XS weather forecast coming up next.
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0: Taking a look at your XS weather forecast for today. We're going to see mostly cloudy skies overhead throughout the day with a good chance of showers, risk of a thunderstorm, high getting up to about 29, but with the humidity, it's going to feel in the upper 30s. Cloudy skies tonight with showers and thunderstorms possible, low falling to 20. Could see some fog patches developing overnight. Tomorrow, cloudy skies and a chance of showers with risk of a thunderstorm leading us into Labor Day weekend. Very similar to today, high around 29, humidity having that feel in the upper 30s. Cloudy tomorrow night, lows going to get down to about 17 degrees. And for your Saturday, more clouds at the high of 26. Right now, just a few clouds over James Street in downtown Wallaceburg. We're sitting at 20 degrees, but with the humidity that's already feeling like 27. Got your long-range forecast at CKXSFM.com. 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
1: Good morning. From the 99.1 Newsroom, I'm Robin Brady. Hydro crews are working to get the lights back on for thousands of customers across the region after a series of storms rolled through last night. Thunder, lightning, high winds, and heavy rain pounded southern Ontario, although Chatham-Kent was spared the worst of the damage. According to Hydro One, there are just over 40 residents in the Wallaceburg and Walpole Island area who were without power until just before 6 this morning. In the Tilbury area, both Hydro One and Integrys crews are working to restore power to a combined 3,400 customers with an estimated restoration time of noon today. Mechanical issues have forced the closure of the Lord Selkirk Bridge in Wallaceburg. Officials with the municipality of Chatham-Kent announced late yesterday afternoon the McNaughton Avenue Bridge will remain closed to vehicle traffic for public safety until further notice. The bridge is also unable to open for marine traffic, but can still be used by pedestrians. Detours have been posted, and a reopening time has not been determined at this point. A hearing about zoning permissions for the contentious Dresden landfill site has been delayed. We get the story from 99.1's Kirk Dickinson.
2: The owners of the Irish School Road property, York One Waste Solutions, served the municipality with a court challenge in the Ontario Superior Court of Justice last November, arguing that its proposed waste processing facility does not require any land use planning approvals from CK Council. Due to the volume of documents submitted and time required for Chatham-Kent's legal team to properly review the materials and prepare, the court date has been rescheduled from September 21st to November 17th. York One's plans have been met with significant opposition from local residents since they were made public in early 2024. Kirk Dickinson, CKXS News.
1: A local man has been charged following a traffic stop in Wallaceburg. Chatham-Kent police pulled over a vehicle on Dufferin Avenue Tuesday night. A reason for the traffic stop has not been provided, but authorities say while speaking with the driver, the officer formed grounds to suspect he'd been drinking. The driver refused to provide a breath sample and was arrested. The 49-year-old from Wallaceburg has since been charged with failing to comply with a demand. And as staff and students prepare to head back to the classroom, local school boards will be offering more support to families. The Lambton-Kent District School Board, St. Clair Catholic District School Board, and Providence French Catholic Board are now offering centralized resources through the Student and Family Support Office. The offices were first introduced by the Ontario government at select school boards back in January, but have now been expanded province-wide. While it's recommended any concerns be first raised with classroom teachers or school administration, the offices are available for additional support, clarification of next steps, and to provide resources and advice. Officials with the Ministry of Education will be regularly collecting information from all school boards to identify patterns and trends about the types of concerns parents are raising to improve processes so students and families can receive better support. For more local news and information, visit ckxsfm.com. 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
1: Excess weather. We've got that yellow level heat warning in effect once again this morning. Mostly cloudy today. More showers possible and the risk of a thunderstorm with a high of 29 Celsius. The humidex up to 37. Showers and thunderstorms possible overnight as well with a low of 20. Tomorrow, cloudy. We still could see some showers with the risk of a thunderstorm and a high of 29. Looking ahead to the weekend, a gray sky Saturday, 26 degrees, and a mix of sun and cloud on Sunday with a high of 27. Right now, 20 Celsius, the humidex near 28. Coming up next, Nick Powell takes a look at sports.
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6: Checking sports, a big bounce back for the Toronto Blue Jays, who blank the Cleveland Guardians 11-0. For the Detroit Tigers, they take down the Minnesota Twins 11-6, while the Colorado Rockies grab the 6-5 win over the Baltimore Orioles. The NBA has found Kawhi Leonard and the LA Clippers circumvented the league's salary cap. However, Kawhi will not be suspended and will play in Toronto. Clippers will forfeit 5 first-round picks from 2029 to 2033 and be fined $30 million, while Leonard was fined $700,000. In a statement, Leonard says as he returns to Toronto, he's focused on what he can control and move forward with a clean slate. Canada's Leila Fernandez and Denis Shapovalov have advanced to the third round of the U.S. Open. Fernandez took down her Thailand opponent 6-4, 6-1. Shapovalov defeated France's Luca Van Asch 6-0, 6-4, 7-6. Fernandez advanced to take on the third seed, Jessica Pegula of the United States. Shapovalov plays the Canadian Open champion, Ben Shelton. A road victory for the Chatham Maroons as they gear up for the 2026-27 GOHL season, beating LaSalle 4-2 in exhibition play. Chatham's back on the ice tomorrow night against Sarnia. Grand Point's Danny Gore has signed with the Winnipeg Jets AHL affiliate this upcoming season. 23-year-old who split his time between Bloomington Bison and Greensboro Gargoyles during the 2025-26 ECHL season signed a one-year contract with the Manitoba Moose. You can read the full story on the Chatham Kent Sports Network. CKSN.ca. And that is a look at sports. I'm Nick Powell.
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0: 7:08 here on a Thursday morning is Chatham Kent's greatest hits, 99.1 CKXS. Tanner, Robin, and Tony hanging out with you here today. Now, if you've been following this at all, and I know some golf fans have and people outside the golf world have, Tiger Woods had to strike a plea deal the other day on his DUI case. He's officially lost his license for 5 years. The judge told Tiger there are no exceptions for this. If he drives for any reason, he immediately goes to jail. At a press conference, a Florida state attorney was asked if this driving ban extends to golf carts.
22: Can Tiger legally drive his own golf cart?
23: Oh my God, that's a great question. Actually, I think you could. Can he drive a golf? You know what? You got me. We'll have to look into that. I'll get back to you. I know you cannot drive a golf cart while impaired on the roads because it is a vehicle, but my gut reaction is going to be no. But great question, and I'll get back to you.
0: So that was Florida State Attorney Thomas Becadal, who was like, oh, wait, no, I didn't expect that question.
24: I got no clue.
10: which is wild. You didn't expect that question?
11: Yeah, come on.
10: But it makes sense, though, because you're not really supposed to drive a golf cart until you're of a certain age.
1: But now, we know that people do.
10: I learned how to drive in a golf cart.
1: Right.
10: You know, my
1: kid drives a golf cart when they go out.
10: Everybody does. It's a great opportunity for a kid to get an experience behind the wheel in a very safe setting.
1: And we all know the majority of people who are golfing and enjoy the beer cart while they're out there have had a few beverages while they're on the course.
10: Yes. Now, what it comes down to is that in the United States, states differ on golf cart regulation rules. For instance, Florida doesn't require registration and plates for a golf cart, whereas Arizona does.
11: Ooh.
10: Meaning that depending on where Tiger is, he will or will not be able to drive a golf cart. Okay. Will this be a big problem for him?
1: No.
10: No.
11: He's probably got a chauffeur.
10: He's got more money than God.
11: Yeah,
10: he could pay somebody to drive his golf cart for him. Or, on the flip side, how many people would line up to drive Tiger's golf cart for free for 18 holes?
11: Oh, yeah.
10: I would. I would gladly drive that golf cart for free. I might even pay to do it.
11: Wow.
10: Tiger could make some dough off this. Pick his favorite charity, and then for 5 years, you just get to drive Tiger for 18 holes. And probably annoy him with several questions. Imagine trying to give him Tiger caddy advice. Just roll his eyes at you. Just have to put up with you for 18 holes. Here's Billy Joel on 99.1 CKXS. 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
0: Taking a peek at your access weather forecast for today. Mainly cloudy skies with a chance of showers and risk of thunderstorms later on today. High of 29, but feeling closer to 40 with the humidity. Cloudy periods tonight with a chance of showers, risk of a thunderstorm. Low found down to about 20 degrees. Could see some fog patches developing after midnight. Tomorrow, pretty similar to today. Cloudy with showers and thunderstorms possible. High of 29, but feeling upper 30s with the humidity. Cloudy tomorrow night. Low falling down to about 17. And for your Saturday, more clouds with a high of 26 degrees. Right now, just a few clouds over James Street in downtown Wolfsburg. Got the sunshine and we're sitting at 20 degrees. But with the humidity, that's already feeling like 27. Got your access news headlines coming up in just a few minutes. But first, here's Blue Rodeo on 99.1 CKXS, Chatham-Kent's greatest hits.

0: It is 7:30, keeping you up to date on everything going on in the community and more. 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
1: Good morning. From the 99.1 Newsroom, I'm Robin Brady. Motorists in Wallaceburg will need to plan for some extra travel time today. The Lord Selkirk Bridge on McNaughton Avenue remains closed to vehicle and boat traffic due to mechanical issues. While pedestrians can still access the bridge, drivers are being detoured to the Baseline or Murray Street bridges. Officials haven't given a timeline for repairs or specified what caused the breakdown, but say updates will be provided as they become available. The legal battle over the contentious Dresden landfill site is being pushed back. A scheduled September court hearing between the municipality of Chatham-Kent and York One Environmental Waste Solutions has been delayed to November 17th. Municipal lawyers requested the extra time to review a massive volume of court documents. York One claims its proposed waste transfer and processing facility on Irish School Road does not need local zoning approval. Both Chatham-Kent Council and local residents have strongly opposed the project, which would handle construction and non-hazardous waste. And with students heading back to school next week, parents are getting a new avenue for help. The Lambton-Kent, St. Clair Catholic, and Providence French Catholic boards are now offering expanded resources through the province's Student and Family Support Office. First piloted at 5 Ontario school boards back in January, the offices are now open province-wide to offer advice, resources, and help parents navigate concerns after they've spoken with teachers or school administration. For more local news and information, visit ckxsfm.com. We'll check the forecast next.
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2: Access weather. We've got that yellow level heat warning in effect this morning. More showers and thunderstorms possible today. Otherwise, mostly cloudy. A high of 29 Celsius with a humidex of 37. Showers and thunderstorms possible overnight as well with a low of 20 degrees. Tomorrow, cloudy. There's still that chance of showers and thunderstorms. A high of 29 and a humidex of 37. Right now, we're sitting at 20 Celsius with a humidex of 27. Find your long-range forecast online at cksfm.com.
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6: Checking sports, the Toronto Blue Jays offense soars, shutting out the Cleveland Guardians 11-0. The Detroit Tigers grab the win in Minnesota 11-6 over the Twins. Baltimore falls 6-5 to the Colorado Rockies. Kawhi Leonard and the LA Clippers have been fined for circumventing the NBA salary cap. Leonard was fined $700,000, while the Clippers were fined $30 million and will forfeit 5 first-round picks. As David Leonard says, as he returns to Toronto, he's focused on what he can control and move forward with a clean slate. Denis Shapovalov and Leila Fernandez are on to the third round of the U.S. Open. Both Canadians took down their opponents to advance, with Fernandez moving on to play Jessica Pegula, the third seed. Shapovalov takes on Ben Shelton, the champion of the Canadian Open. And that is a good sports. I'm Nick Powell.
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31: 7:36 here on this Thursday morning is Chatham Kent's Greatest Hits, 99.1 CKXS. Well, the other day, we reported that Google Maps users in the United States will now see Lake Ontario as Lake America.
2: Yeah.
31: Apple has hopped into the conversation, and they have also changed the name of Lake Ontario to Lake America for U.S. users. But that's not what I want to talk about here. I don't want to tear two companies down. You guys know Google and Apple are awful. Or at least you should by now. Google it. But meanwhile, MapQuest, something you probably haven't heard in a while, is taking the opposite approach. It is keeping Lake Ontario, that name, all across the world, in the United States, in Canada, and abroad.
2: Yep.
4: That is awesome. What's MapQuest?
2: Oh, my boy.
31: Boy being the operative word. The decision has sent the long-forgotten mapping app to the top of the Apple App Store charts.
4: Wow.
31: Which is amazing.
2: Yeah, so the downloads have been off the charts.
31: Apple Maps decides... I downloaded it. Apple Maps decides to make this, and then MapQuest goes above Apple Maps on Apple's own charts. I love that. And that's kind of just... It shows, or it should show these companies that they shouldn't kowtow to just ridiculous requests.
4: Yes.
31: You know, at a certain point, someone needs to be the gatekeeper. And if you're the modern cartographers of our time, MapQuest and Apple Maps, maybe you need to show some backbone, integrity. Just saying. download MapQuest. That is the point of this vid here. We got more of Chatham Kent's greatest hits on the way. Good Canadians use MapQuest. And we're also going to find out here a little bit more about the Children's Treatment Center Foundation and CK and what they got coming up now that school is right around the corner. It's all coming up after CSNY.

Chatham Kent's greatest hits. Is it me you're looking for? Another night, another dream, but always you. 99.1. Yeah. CKXS.

0: It is the Cowboy Junkies, 99.1 CKXS, Adam Kent's Greatest Hits, broadcasting live from James Street in downtown Wallaceburg. Joining me in studio is Sydney Harlick, the Donor Relations Coordinator at the Children's Treatment Center Foundation. Welcome back to the show, Sydney. Thanks.
1: Good morning. Thank you.
0: Glad to have you in here today. And for anyone who doesn't know, Sydney's on holidays and decides to come in and still do work for the treatment center. That's just how dedicated their staff is over there. But you got a fun thing to talk about at the very least on this great day. You guys are gearing up for a really special event that you started a couple years back. The Halloween Bash at the Barn is on the way. Tell us more about this event, Sid.
1: Yeah, it's super exciting. This is our third annual Halloween party. And yes, we're already talking about Halloween.
0: Mm-hmm.
1: It's on October 23rd at Red Barn out in Blenheim. It's going to be a good time. We have Big Shiny Tunes playing for us. Smash Burger is going to be there. There's costumes, there's prizes, there's craft beer. It's all around a great event, Tanner.
0: Yeah, absolutely. And I know you mentioned you were already talking about Halloween, but there's a reason for this, because right now you guys have early bird pricing on those tickets and people can save some money.
1: Yeah, so right now, until the end of the month, September 30th, tickets are only $40, and that includes a beer ticket.
0: That's awesome. So that's a great price you can lock in before September 30th. And this is a popular event as well. So talking about it early is important because this one sells out.
1: It always sells out, yeah. And then after that September 30th date, they go up $10. So they're up to $50.
0: Now for proceeds, once again, some of the cost of your ticket covers your first beverage when you get there. But the proceeds are going directly to the Children's Treatment Center. And are you guys putting those towards like programming with this one? I know those that money does a lot for our kids.
1: That's right. All the money stays right here in Chatham-Kent to support programming, equipment, therapeutic services that we can offer our kiddos.
0: That's awesome. Well, this is such a fun evening. If you've never been, the decorations in the barn are incredible. You guys do such a good job there. And Big Shiny Tunes has been known to dress up each and every Halloween as well.
1: Yeah, it's super fun. It's just all around such a great time. Everyone dresses up. Everyone comes. It's really a lot of fun.
0: I know as an adult, it's hard to find ways in which you can like dress up and enjoy Halloween and let people kind of appreciate the effort you put into your costume. An event like this is perfect for that as well. Now, Sydney, if anyone's looking for more details, where can they find those online and where can they get tickets?
1: They can go right to our website, ctcf.com, and grab your tickets on our line.
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6: taking our first look at the roads around Chatham-Kent. Things are in pretty good shape so far this morning after last night's storms. We have no major incidents to speak of. If you're in Wallaceburg, don't forget the Lord Selkirk Bridge is closed today for vehicle and marine traffic, but still open for pedestrians. We have no idea how long this closure is going to be in effect, so make sure you take those detour routes along the Baseline Bridge or the Murray Street Bridge for passenger traffic. If you are in downtown Chatham, King Street West will have intermittent lane closures between 7 and 4 a.m. or 7 a.m. to 4 p.m. today for work on the hub. So that will be between 5th Street and 6th Street. And in Harwich Township, Burke Line closed from Huffin Road to Harwich Road until the end of the day as they finish up some work on the drainage ditch. For those filling up the tank this morning, gas prices in Chatham range anywhere from $1.68 up to $1.79 and $1.84 in Wallaceburg.
0: Thanks, Robin. We'll take a peek at your access weather forecast here. We still have that yellow level heat warning in effect. We'll see mainly cloudy skies later on today, so we have a nice sunny start to it. Chance of showers with risk of a thunderstorm later on with a high of 29, feeling more like 37 with the humidity. Cloudy tonight, chance of showers, risk of a thunderstorm, low getting down to 20. Could see some fog patches developing after midnight. Tomorrow, we'll see cloudy skies with showers and thunderstorms possible. Similar temperature-wise to today, high of 29, but feeling upper 30s with the humidity. Cloudy tomorrow night. We're going to see the low getting down to about 17 and more clouds on Saturday with a high of 26. Right now, clear skies and sunshine over James Street here in downtown Wallaceburg. We're sitting at 20 degrees Celsius, but the humidity already has that feeling like 27. Got your access news headlines coming up in just minutes. But first, it's a Tragically Hip with Courage on 99.1 CKXS. 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
1: Good morning. From the 99.1 Newsroom, I'm Robin Brady. Hydro crews are working to get the lights back on for thousands of customers across the region after a series of storms rolled through last night. Thunder, lightning, high winds, and heavy rain pounded southern Ontario, although Chatham-Kent was spared the worst of the damage. According to Hydro One, there are just over 40 residents in the Wallaceburg and Walpole Island area who were without power until just before 6 this morning. In the Tilbury area, both Hydro One and Integrys crews are working to restore power to a combined 3,400 customers with an estimated restoration time of noon today. Mechanical issues have forced the closure of the Lord Selkirk Bridge in Wallaceburg. Officials with the municipality of Chatham-Kent announced late yesterday afternoon the McNaughton Avenue Bridge will remain closed to vehicle traffic for public safety until further notice. The bridge is also unable to open for marine traffic, but can still be used by pedestrians. Detours have been posted, and a reopening time has not been determined at this point. A hearing about zoning permissions for the contentious Dresden landfill site has been delayed. We get the story from 99.1's Kirk Dickinson.
2: The owners of the Irish School Road property, York One Waste Solutions, served the municipality with a court challenge in the Ontario Superior Court of Justice last November, arguing that its proposed waste processing facility does not require any land use planning approvals from CK Council. Due to the volume of documents submitted and time required for Chatham-Kent's legal team to properly review the materials and prepare, the court date has been rescheduled from September 21st to November 17th. York One's plans have been met with significant opposition from local residents since they were made public in early 2024. Kirk Dickinson, CKXS News.
1: A local man has been charged following a traffic stop in Wallaceburg. Chatham-Kent police pulled over a vehicle on Dufferin Avenue Tuesday night. A reason for the traffic stop has not been provided, but authorities say while speaking with the driver, the officer formed grounds to suspect he'd been drinking. The driver refused to provide a breath sample and was arrested. The 49-year-old from Wallaceburg has since been charged with failing to comply with a demand. And as staff and students prepare to head back to the classroom, local school boards will be offering more support to families. The Lambton-Kent District School Board, St. Clair Catholic District School Board, and Providence French Catholic Board are now offering centralized resources through the Student and Family Support Office. The offices were first introduced by the Ontario government at select school boards back in January, but have now been expanded province-wide. While it's recommended any concerns be first raised with classroom teachers or school administration, the offices are available for additional support, clarification of next steps, and to provide resources and advice. Officials with the Ministry of Education will be regularly collecting information from all school boards to identify patterns and trends about the types of concerns parents are raising to improve processes so students and families can receive better support. For more local news and information, visit cksfm.com. 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
1: Excess weather. We've got that yellow level heat warning in effect once again this morning. Mostly cloudy today. More showers possible and the risk of a thunderstorm with a high of 29 Celsius. The humidex up to 37. Showers and thunderstorms possible overnight as well with a low of 20. Tomorrow, cloudy. We still could see some showers with the risk of a thunderstorm and a high of 29. Looking ahead to the weekend, a gray sky Saturday, 26 degrees, and a mix of sun and cloud on Sunday with a high of 27. Right now, 20 Celsius, the humidex near 28. Coming up next, Nick Powell takes a look at sports.
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9: Checking sports, a big bounce back for the Toronto Blue Jays, who blanked the Cleveland Guardians 11-0. For the Detroit Tigers, they take down the Minnesota Twins 11-6, while the Colorado Rockies grab the 6-5 win over the Baltimore Orioles. The NBA has found Kawhi Leonard and the LA Clippers circumvented the league's salary cap. However, Kawhi will not be suspended and will play in Toronto. Clippers will forfeit 5 first-round picks from 2029 to 2033 and be fined $30 million, while Leonard was fined $700,000. In a statement, Leonard says, as he returns to Toronto, he's focused on what he can control and move forward with a clean slate. Canada's Leila Fernandez and Denis Shapovalov have advanced to the third round of the U.S. Open. Fernandez took down her Thailand opponent 6-4, 6-1. Shapovalov defeated France's Luca Van Asch 6-0, 6-4, 7-6. Fernandez advanced to take on the third seed, Jessica Pegula of the United States. Shapovalov plays the Canadian Open champion, Ben Shelton. A road victory for the Chatham Maroons as they gear up for the 2026-27 GOHL season, beating LaSalle 4-2 in exhibition play. Chatham's back on the ice tomorrow night against Sarnia. Grand Point's Danny Gore has signed with the Winnipeg Jets AHL affiliate this upcoming season. 23-year-old who split his time between Bloomington Bison and Greensboro Gargoyles during the 2025-26 ECHL season signed a one-year contract with the Manitoba Moose. You can read the full story on the Chatham Kent Sports Network. CKSN.ca. And that is a look at sports. I'm Nick Powell.
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26: 8:08 here on a Thursday morning. It's Chatham Kent's greatest hits, 99.1 CKXS. Santa Robin and Tony hanging out with you here today. And, you know, sometimes you need a little bit of pick me up. We need a little bit more laughter in your life.
27: I think so.
26: So I thought maybe we could have an encore performance of, well, not kind of an encore performance because I'm not going to play the same bit, but a second go at the morning laugh.
27: Ooh.
26: How's that sound?
27: I like that.
26: Here's a bit from comedian Jim Jefferies.
28: Father's Day came around and my girlfriend went, "What do you want for Father's Day?" And I went, "I don't want anything. Don't even worry about it. I don't want anything." And she goes, "Come on, you got to have something." I said, "Honestly, I don't want anything." And she goes, "Come on." And I went, "It's my money. Just don't touch it. Just leave my money alone." How hard is this? How about for 24 hours you don't touch my money? That would be a good. That's why every single father has that one Father's Day gift that they cherish. It's like a ceramic mug that the kid made in school where the handle's too big and it says, "I heart Dad," and they keep that for 20 years, this mug. And do you want to know why they like it? Every now and again they look at it and go, "That cost me nothing, that mug."
26: Jim Jefferies here in the morning laugh, and he's going to be coming to the Coliseum at Caesars Windsor on September 11th. So that is 1 week from tomorrow. So if you want to kick off next weekend with a little bit of laughs, and maybe for some parents that first week of school, you could use a little bit of laughs. We got two tickets to Jim Jefferies next weekend for caller number 9. 519-627-0991. Caller number 9 is going to catch comedian Jim Jeffries live at the Coliseum at Caesars Windsor. Once again, that's 519-627-0991. Good luck. We'll answer some phones and leave you with Boston. Peace of mind on 99.1 CKXS.

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0: I'm going to start us off with a couple of anniversaries today. Wishing all the best to Katie and Matt Hergott and Jim and Kathy Babalas. Happy anniversary, guys.
1: I have no birthdays on my side.
0: Okay.
1: Yeah.
0: I'll keep going with the Dresden Legion list then. We've got Sharon Cook celebrating along with Kathy Jackson, Trisha Law, and Matt Foss. Happy birthday, everybody.
1: I have some celebrity birthdays to add to the list. Olympic snowboarder Shaun White.
0: Oh, yeah.
1: 40 years old, sometimes known as the Flying Tomato.
0: I don't know
1: if anybody knew that. Yeah, that was his nickname back in the day, the Flying Tomato, because of his red hair. We also have a happy birthday going out to Red Foo from the band LMFAO. They had the party rock anthem 20 years ago.
0: Yeah, yeah.
1: The wild thing about this is Red Foo, who still goes by that name, his real name's Stephen Gordy.
0: Oh.
1: He's the son of Motown founder Berry Gordy.
0: Wow.
1: Right? And that blew my mind when I found that out. 51 years old here today. Charlie Sheen is 61 years old. Todd Lewis of the Toadies is 61 as well. Here's a good one. Steve Jones of the Sex Pistols, 71 years old today. It's always nice when there's still a few members of the band left that don't suck. Don Brewer is 78 from Grand Funk Railroad. Also have Eric Bell of Thin Lizzy, 79 years old. Al Jardine of the Beach Boys is 84. And some celebrities who have passed on. Mort Walker, who is the cartoonist that created Beetle Bailey.
0: Oh, nice.
1: Passed away in 2018. And Eileen Brennan, Mrs. Peacock, 2013. If you love the movie Clue, of course, now reunited with Wadsworth. Happy birthdays and anniversaries, but brought to you by Dr. Mike Cho Young, Dr. Abby Gonzalez, and the team at McNaughton Family Dental. We'll take a peek at your XS weather forecast next.
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1: XS weather looks like we are going to see another hot and muggy day today. Mainly cloudy, good chance of showers, risk of a thunderstorm. High getting up to 29, but with the humidity, it's going to feel more like 37. Cloudy tonight with a chance of showers, risk of a thunderstorm, low falling down to 20. Could see some patchy fog developing after midnight. Tomorrow, cloudy with a chance of showers, risk of a thunderstorm, high of 29. Humidity once again having that feel in the upper 30 range. Cloudy tomorrow night, chance of showers, low falling down to 17. And for your Saturday, cloudy with a high of 26. Right now, we got sunshine over James Street in downtown Wallaceburg. Clear skies overhead. We're sitting at 20 degrees, but with the humidity, it's already feeling like 29. XS News headlines coming up in just minutes. But first, it's Tom Petty, 99.1 CKXS.

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1: Good morning. From the 99.1 Newsroom, I'm Robin Brady. Motorists in Wallaceburg will need to plan for some extra travel time today. The Lord Selkirk Bridge on McNaughton Avenue remains closed to vehicle and boat traffic due to mechanical issues. While pedestrians can still access the bridge, drivers are being detoured to the Baseline or Murray Street bridges. Officials haven't given a timeline for repairs or specified what caused the breakdown, but say updates will be provided as they become available. The legal battle over the contentious Dresden landfill site is being pushed back. A scheduled September court hearing between the municipality of Chatham-Kent and York One Environmental Waste Solutions has been delayed to November 17th. Municipal lawyers requested the extra time to review a massive volume of court documents. York One claims its proposed waste transfer and processing facility on Irish School Road does not need local zoning approval. Both Chatham-Kent Council and local residents have strongly opposed the project, which would handle construction and non-hazardous waste. And with students heading back to school next week, parents are getting a new avenue for help. The Lambton-Kent, St. Clair Catholic, and Providence French Catholic boards are now offering expanded resources through the province's Student and Family Support Office. First piloted at 5 Ontario school boards back in January, the offices are now open province-wide to offer advice, resources, and help parents navigate concerns after they've spoken with teachers or school administration. For more local news and information, visit ckxsfm.com. We'll check the forecast next.
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1: Access weather. We've got that yellow level heat warning in effect today. Mostly cloudy. We could see some more showers, risk of a thunderstorm, and a high of 29 Celsius with the humidex up to 37. Showers and thunderstorms possible overnight as well, down to 20 degrees. Tomorrow, cloudy. We could see a few more showers and the risk of a thunderstorm with a high of

0: 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Find your long-range forecast online at CKXSFM.com.
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3: Checking sports, the Toronto Blue Jays offense soars, shutting out the Cleveland Guardians 11-0. The Detroit Tigers grab the win in Minnesota 11-6 over the Twins. Baltimore falls 6-5 to the Colorado Rockies. Kawhi Leonard and the LA Clippers have been fined for circumventing the NBA salary cap. Leonard was fined $700,000, while the Clippers were fined $30 million and will forfeit 5 first-round picks. In a statement, Leonard says as he returns to Toronto, he's focused on what he can control and move forward with a clean slate. Denis Shapovalov and Leila Fernandez are on to the third round of the U.S. Open. Both Canadians took down their opponents to advance, with Fernandez moving on to play Jessica Pegula, the third seed. Shapovalov takes on Ben Shelton, the champion. The Canadian Open. And that is a good sports. I'm Nick Powell.
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18: 8:36 here on a Thursday morning. It's Chatham Kent's greatest hits, 99.1 CKXS. And I got some concerning news for you guys.
19: Oh, boy.
18: San Francisco is experiencing a mansion shortage.
19: Oh my God.
20: Wow. What are we going to do?
18: So my heart's just breaking and bleeding right now.
21: And why was Heights Mansion sold for $56 million a few months ago after multiple offers. Atherton, already the most expensive zip code in America, just hit a median home price over $10 million. Brokers are calling it a mansion shortage. There just aren't enough trophy homes for the amount of AI money chasing them. So if you're active anywhere in the luxury tier, not just the $70 million tier, but $3 million, $5 million, $8 million, this is the wave that's pulling your market upward too.
18: So, did you throw up in your mouth there for a second? A
20: couple of times.
18: I did too. Yeah, a couple of times. And you caught the culprit there as well. So many nerds are making money off AI right now because we can't stop using it for some terrible reason. So many nerds are making money off AI that there's not enough trophy houses for them to flaunt their new wealth.
20: Mwah, muffins.
18: It's gotta be tough, right? And I know. A broken record when it comes to AI. I'm aware of this. But if the several reasons I've provided you not to abandon it have not taken so far, just think of like the 22-year-old billionaire you're creating every time you design a poster for the restaurant. Just think about it.
19: Ugh.
18: Just think about it. But yeah, mansion shortages. Hopefully they'll be able to build more, I guess. It's going to be hard to find that much acreage of land out there in Silicon Valley. Maybe they'll build up. Mansions in the sky. Hopefully they can just survive day to day. Maybe a $5 million modest home. I know it's a sacrifice, but we all gotta make them.

0: REM 991 CKXS, Chatham Kent's greatest hits, broadcasting live from James Street in downtown Wallaceburg. Joining us on the phone lines here today is Bert Vanderhyde from the Thamesville Crossroads Car Show. Good morning, Bert. Welcome back to the show.
1: Hey, good morning, Tanner. Happy to be here with you this morning. It's a beautiful day.
0: It certainly is, Bert, and glad to have you back on as well, as we're coming up on the Thamesville Crossroads Car Show for 2026. The event is scheduled for a week from Saturday. That's Saturday, September 12th in downtown Thamesville, and this is going to be a great event for the downtown to kind of kick off that fall season, right, Bert?
1: Yeah, absolutely. I mean, here we are again, one more year, and it just seems like it grows better and better every year. And then it's only a week and a little bit away, and we're super duper excited. We have a lot of community spirit here going on, and this is going to be, we're going to have lots of beautiful metal showing, a lot of vehicles showing, and it's also, kicks a part of it is, it's good to build up our community at Thamesville and help out our businesses as well.
0: Absolutely, yeah. It's bringing people from all over CK and surrounding communities into Thamesville to experience that downtown. You guys going to close off the main drag there in Thamesville. And you had hundreds of cars there last year. Is there still room to register for this year's event?
1: Yeah, you can still register. If you go to our Facebook page, or you can pre-register with that smitty80@gmail.com. That's Brad and Sue Smith, smitty80@gmail.com. You can still do that, or you can just show up for the day. We got lots of good volunteers. There's, you know, it's part of a, like I said, this is a community thing, so Tesoma is huge in this, and then the fire guys, and then the Thamesville Improvement Association, and it's just a group effort just to pull this off. And we, you were given numbers for cars. I think last year we hit almost 250.
0: Wow.
1: And we were overwhelmed with that, and as in overwhelmed in the gratitude for the people that came out. And you know what, it was a wonderful show, and we do appreciate the people that do come out in their cars, and they're the ones that really make it happen, so then the rest of the people can come out and see what kind of effort these guys put in, and guys and girls put in their cars, and show off, and to show them off.
0: There's going to be a ton of cars lining the streets of Thamesville coming up next weekend for the Thamesville Crossroads Car Show. Food trucks and more all lined up to celebrate community and give you a chance to shop some of those businesses in the downtown area. Grab a bite and experience charming downtown Thamesville. It's all happening on Saturday, September 12th. That's a week from Saturday. Now, Bert, if anyone's looking for more details about this event online, is there anywhere they could find that?
1: Yeah, generally it's on our Crossroads of the Future Facebook page. Or if you got any questions, just come to the hardware store, come and call the hardware store here in town, or just call Brad at 519-365-1650, either or. And you know what I mean? It's just check out all the details online, or just give us a shout, and maybe you can participate.
0: We'll see you in downtown Thamesville a week from Saturday, September 12th. And that's when they're all going to be lined up in the downtown area from 8 a.m. until 4 p.m. We got more details over the 99.1 Facebook page as well. We'll take a peek at traffic and weather coming up next.
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7: Checking in on the roads once again. We've got a clear start to the day, which is surprising given the forecast, but here we are. Construction-wise, the Lord's Elkirk Bridge in Wallaceburg is closed today to both vehicle and marine traffic. Still open for pedestrians, though. Kent Line from Kimball Road over to Water Street will be closed for Hydro One work. That should be done by the end of the day tomorrow. And Baseline Road in St. Clair Township closed between Point Line and White Bread Line through September 17th. If you are filling up the tank this morning, gas prices in Wallaceburg around $1.84, anywhere from $1.68 to $1.79 in Chatham and $1.67 in Thamesville.
0: Thanks, Robin. Taking a peek at your access weather forecast. That yellow heat warning is still in effect from Environment Canada. Mainly cloudy later on today with a high getting up to 29. The humidity is going to make that feel like 37. Cloudy tonight. Chance of showers. Risk of a thunderstorm. Low falling to 20. For your Friday, we'll see cloudy skies with showers and thunderstorms possible. High of 29, but feeling once again in the upper 30s with the humidity. Cloudy tomorrow night. Low falling to 17. And for your Saturday, cloudy skies expected with a high of 26. Right now, clear skies and sunshine over James Street in downtown Wallaceburg. We're sitting at 21 degrees. Humidity already has that feeling like 29. 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

0: Good morning. From the 99.1 Newsroom, I'm Robin Brady. Motorists in Wallaceburg will need to plan for some extra travel time today. The Lord Selkirk Bridge on McNaughton Avenue remains closed to vehicle and boat traffic due to mechanical issues. While pedestrians can still access the bridge, drivers are being detoured to the Baseline or Murray Street bridges. Officials haven't given a timeline for repairs or specified what caused the breakdown, but say updates will be provided as they become available. The legal battle over the contentious Dresden landfill site is being pushed back. A scheduled September court hearing between the municipality of Chatham-Kent and York One Environmental Waste Solutions has been delayed to November 17th. Municipal lawyers requested the extra time to review a massive volume of court documents. York One claims its proposed waste transfer and processing facility on Irish School Road does not need local zoning approval. Both Chatham-Kent Council and local residents have strongly opposed the project, which would handle construction and non-hazardous waste. And with students heading back to school next week, parents are getting a new avenue for help. The Lambton-Kent, St. Clair Catholic, and Providence French Catholic boards are now offering expanded resources through the province's Student and Family Support Office. First piloted at 5 Ontario school boards back in January, the offices are now open province-wide to offer advice, resources, and help parents navigate concerns after they've spoken with teachers or school administration. For more local news and information, visit ckxsfm.com. We'll check the forecast next.
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0: Access weather. We've got that yellow level heat warning in effect today. Mostly cloudy. We could see some more showers, risk of a thunderstorm, and a high of 29 Celsius with the humidex up to 37. Showers and thunderstorms possible overnight as well, down to 20 degrees. Tomorrow, cloudy. We could see a few more showers and the risk of a thunderstorm with a high of 29. Right now, we're sitting at 21 Celsius, the humidex up to 29. Find your long-range forecast online at ckxsfm.com.
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6: Checking sports, a big bounce back for the Toronto Blue Jays, who blank the Cleveland Guardians 11-0. For the Detroit Tigers, they take down the Minnesota Twins 11-6, while the Colorado Rockies grab the 6-5 win over the Baltimore Orioles. The NBA has found Kawhi Leonard and the LA Clippers circumvented the league's salary cap. However, Kawhi will not be suspended and will play in Toronto. Clippers will forfeit 5 first-round picks from 2029 to 2033 and be fined $30 million, while Leonard was fined $700,000. In a statement, Leonard says as he returns to Toronto, he's focused on what he can control and move forward with a clean slate. Canada's Leila Fernandez and Denis Shapovalov have advanced to the third round of the U.S. Open. Fernandez took down her Thailand opponent 6-4, 6-1. Shapovalov defeated France's Luca Van Ash 6-0, 6-4, 7-6. Fernandez advanced to take on the third seed, Jessica Pegula of the United States. Shapovalov plays the Canadian Open champion, Ben Shelton. A road victory for the Chatham Maroons as they gear up for the 2026-27 GOHL season, beating LaSalle 4-2 in exhibition play. Chatham back on the ice tomorrow night against Sarnia. Grand Point's Danny Gore has signed with the Winnipeg Jets AHL affiliate this upcoming season. 23-year-old who split his time between Bloomington Bison and Greensboro Gargoyles during the 2025-26 ECHL season signed a one-year contract with the Manitoba Moose. You can read the full story on the Chatham Kent Sports Network at CKSN.ca. And that is a look at sports. I'm Nick Powell.
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0: Taking our first look at the financial markets this morning, the TSX opens the day at 36,091, the S&P 500 sitting at 7,666. The Dow Jones will hit the morning bell at 53,061, while the NASDAQ begins the trading day at 26,217. Crude is up 56 cents to $91.57 a barrel. Gold added $75 to $4,490 an ounce. And the loonie trading at 72.4 cents U.S. With your Morning Market Watch, I'm Robin Brady.
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0: It's the Killers and the XS cover story, 99.1 CKXS, broadcasting from James Street here in downtown Wallaceburg. Joining me in studio, Mike Van Cooter of the band Icy Aura, and joining us on the phone lines, singer and bassist Josh Hinch. Gentlemen, welcome back to the show.
1: How's it going, Tanner?
2: Hey, Tanner, what's going on?
0: I'm so glad to have you guys back on. When last we spoke, it was, I think, like the middle of the pandemic. I was broadcasting from home. You guys were like trying to put some stuff together, and this band was just starting to really glow and blossom. And now we're 5 years removed from that. You guys have played a ton of shows. You've released a lot of music. You're coming off of an Ontario tour that's going to be finishing up in Windsor and Chatham here. Before we get into those shows, how were the shows, you know, out in Toronto and Ottawa and some of those larger cities, you guys?
1: It was great.
2: Yeah, they were great, man. We really had a great turnout for a show in Waterloo with Thorns, local act there. Maddie's a really good promoter there. We had a full house pretty well every night, actually. It was really good. Toronto was really good, too. I think it was Neurotical Entertainment that put that on. We played a cool, really cool venue called Seascape, and it's like an arcade area. It's really, really cool. But it was really good, man.
0: That's awesome. So you guys are coming off, coming back in from Ottawa, which is quite a jaunt. And you got two shows near us here over these next couple of days. You got a show on Friday in Windsor. So let's talk about that one first. Where's that show going to be, guys?
1: It's the DH.
0: The DH, so the Dominion House.
1: Dominion House, great venue. Yeah. It's great. It's $20 at the door and $25 in advance. You could see our webpage and everything to direct you to the ticket links. But yeah, Tyson Blast put that on for us through Black Book Market.
0: And
1: that's what it is, right?
0: Yeah, Black Book Marketing. You guys are going to be playing that show. Who else is on the bill?
1: It's us. There's Among the Rest, which is another Windsor band.
0: Mm-hmm.
1: And then we have Dead Days from London. And then we have Night of the Snake headlining from Toronto. This is their tour supporting their Betraying Angels music release.
0: That's awesome, you guys. Now, you've been doing this as a band for some time, and one of the things I noticed right away with you guys is you're a three-piece band that makes so much noise with just those members. You guys have so much technicality, so much incredible talent, musicianship, vocals. I was hoping that maybe for our listeners, because your music does slant maybe a little too heavy for what we can play on the air here, but I know we have lots of heavy metal fans that listen to this show. I was hoping maybe you guys could kind of give a description of your sound as a band in Icy Aura.
2: Yeah, I mean, we have like a wide variety of new style metal, ranging from strictly like a metalcore style into like more of a prog new metal that adds these very melodic choruses but very heavy hitting breakdowns. So if you're like a fan of singing and heavy, like, it's a really good fit for that. Bands that we're compared to are like a mix of like Deftones with like that heavy hitting, like those Tool polyrhythmic breakdowns. So if you kind of like a little bit of that proggy style math metal, there's a little bit of that in there, but there's also a little bit of hardcore because of the vocal style. It's a weird mix, but it does hit a very unique market. So, I mean, that's definitely something we're still working on. And the writing process is always changing, too, so our music's always evolving.
0: Yeah, and the live shows are unreal. The performances from these guys is fantastic. And let's talk about Chatham, Kent, because it's kind of where you hail from, the boys in and around CK. You're playing a show this Saturday at the Fortress Tavern in Chatham. I got to imagine you boys are pretty excited for a hometown show like that.
2: Absolutely. Oh, man, we're really excited. So we're going to have our good friends in Solaris that will be at the show, bringing a ton of folks and friends. We also have, obviously, Dead Days and Night of the Snake, too, for that. And that's going to be, I think it starts at 9 o'clock, and it's $10 at the door, so it's a bit cheaper, and it goes till about 1 a.m., so people come out a bit later in Chatham, we find, so we're gonna push those back a little bit, but we're gonna be headlining that show.
0: That's awesome. Headlining the Hometown Show, IC Aura is live at the Fortress Tavern X this Saturday, 9 o'clock start, $10 for four bands. You're not going to find a better deal. Head out there, maybe mosh a little bit, let loose a little bit. It's going to be a great time bringing original music back to Chatham again, and I love to see it. Mike and Josh from IC Aura joining us on the program. Thanks so much, guys. I want to give you guys a chance to pump your socials, pump the streaming. Where can people find you online?
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2: TikTok, even
0: TikTok. They're TikTok.
1: Yeah, we got some cool music videos out there, so that's a cool thing to kind of experience what our vibe is all about. Mm-hmm. If you haven't heard of us before, yeah.
0: IC Aura. Make sure you're following them online. 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Let loose a little bit and enjoy some metal live in Chatham this Saturday. We'll post a little bit of a link and we'll share that show over the 99.1 Facebook page to get you quicker to where you can find more IC Aura and more CK Metal. Mike, Josh, thanks a lot, guys. Have a great time this weekend.
1: Thank you, Tanner.
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0: We got more Chatham Kent's greatest hits on the way. Make sure you're following along with IC Aura online. We are right back at it with Concrete Blonde and Nickelback next.
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0: Nickelback, 99.1 CKXS, Chatham Kent's greatest hits, and they are gearing up for quite the party over at the Red Barn Brewing Company the day after tomorrow. Farm Fest is making its big return as part three of Brewfest will touch down at the Red Barn this Saturday.
1: And the weather is looking pretty good. I mean, yeah. It's allegedly going to be a little cloudy, but the humidity should be gone by then, so a great day to spend outside.
0: Oh, it's going to feel so nice. A great way to kick off your Labor Day long weekend as well. So if you haven't yet, make sure you swing out by the Red Barn Brewing Company Facebook page. Find more details. It's going to be a great time out there for Farm Fest. They have lots of great live music. Slim Pickerel, Swagger, Charlie Weber, Rock Accordingly, Adam Rodway, and from the prairies of Canada, they're bringing country stars Petrick live to Farm Fest to headline that show. Five different food trucks will be on site, and all four breweries will be on location slinging beer.
1: Sounds like a good time.
0: Tickets are $10 at the gate. That includes a regular drink ticket, and proceeds will also benefit the East Kent Hot Rods for Hospice through the Chatham Kent Hospice. It's all happening this Saturday at the Red Barn Brewing Company. 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
1: Texas weather. The yellow level heat warning remains in effect. Mostly cloudy today. Showers possible. Risk of a thunderstorm. And a high of 29 Celsius with a humidex near 37. More showers and thunderstorms possible overnight as the temperature dips to 20. Tomorrow, cloudy. Still a chance of showers. Risk of a thunderstorm and a high of 29. Find your long-range forecast online at ckxsfm.com.
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0: Finishing off there with Chilliwack 99.1 CKXS. That's going to do it for us and our time with you here today. Hopefully, we're going to head out into a pretty nice-looking long weekend weather-wise. Could possibly see some showers today and tomorrow. Just a chance kind of looming over us. But the Old Farmer's Almanac released their October weather forecast the other day. Now, always take these with a grain of salt.
1: Like a lot of salt.
0: Yes, yeah. Grain. Now, the grain might be far too small. Nice. Big old rock of salt. The almanac is calling for near normal temperatures across the region.
1: Okay.
0: Safe prediction.
1: Yep.
0: But precipitation, they're saying, could be above normal. So they're expecting that we could see more rainy days than we typically get in the month of October.
1: Okay.
0: I wish, like, my job could be making super vague outlooks. It's like, well, October's weather is going to be like October weather.
2: It's going to be okay.
0: All right. You still signed up for your subscription? Thank you very much. Yeah. We'll see you next year. For CK, that could mean wetter Thanksgiving weekend, possibly a wetter Brigden Fair, but I don't think so. Mm. Honestly, this is just like, it's so hard to predict 3 days out.
1: Right. Like, let alone a month out, let alone like the entire season of the fall.
0: Or like their winter predictions and stuff like that. It's just wild. There's been so many times where I'd be like, hey, okay, you know, 2 days out, 3 days out on the forecast, mm-hmm. I predict something and it is entirely different than what I
1: 100%
0: said.
1: 100% wrong.
0: So yeah, take that with a lot of salt if you are definitely looking forward to a great October. I don't think you're going to have to worry too much about the rain, but we'll see as we get closer and closer to that big Thanksgiving weekend. Your More Music Midday is on the way. We're back at it with Jackson Hawk and Live coming up next.
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6: Access weather. The yellow level heat warning remains in effect. Mostly cloudy today. Showers possible. Risk of a thunderstorm. And a high of 29 Celsius with a humidex near 37. More showers and thunderstorms possible overnight as the temperature dips to 20. Tomorrow, cloudy. Still a chance of showers. Risk of a thunderstorm and a high of 29. Find your long-range forecast online at cksfm.com.
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0: Excess weather. We've got both a yellow severe thunderstorm watch and heat warning in effect. Becoming cloudy with showers possible this afternoon, risk of a thunderstorm, and a high of 29 Celsius with a humidex of 37. Showers and thunderstorms possible overnight as well, dipping down to 20. Tomorrow, cloudy, still a chance of showers and the risk of a thunderstorm, a high of 29. Find your long-range forecast online at CKXSFM.com.
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2: Good afternoon. From the 99.1 newsroom, I'm Robin Brady. Motorists in Wallaceburg will need to plan for extra travel time today. The Lord Selkirk Bridge on McNaughton Avenue remains closed to all vehicle and boat traffic for mechanical issues. While pedestrians can still access the bridge, drivers are being detoured to the Baseline or Murray Street bridges. Officials haven't given a timeline for repaired or specified specifically what caused the breakdown, but say updates will be provided as soon as more information is known. Police have launched a safety and awareness campaign to educate residents about electric scooter use in Chatham Kent. We get that story from 99.1's Nick Powell.
3: With a rise in e-scooter use locally, the Chatham Kent Police Service is reminding the public that the devices are not permitted in public areas such as sidewalks, roads, trails, and other municipal property. Police officials say Chatham Kent has not opted into Ontario's e-scooter pilot program and local bylaws have not been established to govern their use. During its safety campaign, officers will be educating residents about the current e-scooter regulations while promoting safe and responsible transportation choices. Local residents are encouraged to familiarize themselves with the laws and municipal regulations governing the use of e-scooters, e-bikes, and other micro-mobility devices before use. Nick Powell, CKXS News.
2: A Wheatley man is facing charges after a woman suffered injuries to her face. Chatham Kent police say the victim sent photos of her injuries to a family member who then contacted police about the assault Tuesday night. Following further investigation, officers arrested a 37-year-old Wheatley man. The accused is now charged with 3 counts of assault. He was taken to police headquarters and later released with conditions and a date in court next month. The legal battle over the contentious Dresden landfill site is being pushed back. A scheduled September court hearing between the municipality and York One Environmental Waste Solutions has now been delayed to November 17th. Municipal lawyers requested the extra time to review a massive volume of court documents. York One claims its proposed waste transfer and processing facility on Irish School Road does not need any local zoning approvals. Both Chatham Kent Council and local residents have strongly opposed the project, which would handle construction and non-hazardous waste. And library officials are looking to help local residents dig into their family histories. On September 26th, the Family History Fair will be held at the Chatham branch of the library in partnership with the Kent branch of Ontario Ancestors. The free event includes local historical groups, presentations, fun family activities, and the chance to get genealogy tips from experienced researchers. A full schedule will be posted on the library's website at ckpl.ca. For more local news and information, visit ckxsfm.com. We'll check the forecast next.
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2: Access weather. We've got a yellow level severe thunderstorm watch and the ongoing heat warning in effect. Increasing clouds with showers possible this afternoon and the risk of a thunderstorm. A high of 29 Celsius with a humidex of 37. Showers and thunderstorms possible overnight as well, dipping down to 20 degrees. Cloudy with a chance of showers and the risk of a thunderstorm tomorrow. The high near 29. Looking ahead to Saturday, partly cloudy. We could see a few showers and a high of 25, and sunshine on Sunday, the temperature inching up to 26. Right now, we're sitting at 26 Celsius, although the humidity makes it feel more like 38. Coming up next, Nick Powell takes a look at sports.
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3: Checking sports, the Toronto Blue Jays wrap up their series in Cleveland this afternoon, looking for a win starting at 1:10. Their action sees Baltimore welcome the Boston Red Sox, and the Texas Rangers take on the Tampa Bay Rays. Ottawa native Mackenzie Weegar says it's unfortunate so many players are asking for trades out of Canadian franchises. NHL has seen an exodus of American players wanting out of their teams in the North, which has included Quinn Hughes from Vancouver, ready to chuck in Ottawa, and now Connor Hellebuyck wanting out of Winnipeg. Weegar says his time that he spent in Calgary was a great experience while in Canada before he was traded to Utah. BC Lions fullback Jacob Bond has been suspended for 2 games for violating the CFL's joint drug policy. Bond tested positive for a banned substance, who is in his second season, appearing in 8 games primarily on special teams. Lions, who have won 5 straight, play Montreal on Friday. Busy night for PJHL teams as they prepare for the 2026 season. In exhibition play tonight, the Blenheim Blades play host to Wheatley, while Poole Island entertains Port Stanley, and the Dresden Kings are in North Middlesex. Regular season begins September 9th. And that is a look at sports. I'm Nick Powell.
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2: 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The S&P 500 added 30 points to 76.97. The Dow Jones gained 352 to 53,414. And the NASDAQ up 183 points to 26,400. Crude 92 cents higher to $91.93 a barrel. Gold up $107 to $4,522 an ounce, and the loonie trading at 72.4 cents U.S. With your Noon Market Watch, I'm Robin Brady.
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11: Good afternoon. Here is the report for Thursday from Farm Market News at the University of Guelph Ridgetown campus. From Ontario Pork, Quebec's average price on Wednesday was $215.74 per 100 kilos dressed weight. The previous market's day, CME constructed price was $91.10 U.S. per 100 weight dressed weight. Compared to the previous day, this was up 51 cents. At the Chicago Board of Trade today, the corn futures are moderately lower. December down 8.5 at 535. Soybean futures are steady to slightly higher, with November up 0.25 at 1310 1/2. And wheat futures are lower. December down 29 and three quarters at 744 and a quarter. July down 27 and a half at 764 and one half. Chatham Kent cash corn prices 685 to 690. Soybeans 1715 to 1731. And soft red winter wheat 864 to $8.79 per bushel. 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
15: Hi, I'm Deb Elgie with the Kent Federation of Agriculture. The KFA is your local OFA federation representing over 1,800 members in Chatham-Kent. The KFA supports its members with issues affecting the agricultural community, such as the new hydro transmission lines, the proposed battery storage sites, and favoring the natural heritage implementation strategy for woodlot management and preservation. Through the OFA Revive Fund, the KFA has purchased and installed 12 metal field signs that highlight soft red winter wheat, corn, soybeans, and tomatoes. The signs draw attention to the crop as well as educate the community on what is done with the crop after harvest. Keep an eye out for them as you are driving around the county or check out our Facebook page for photos. The OFA regional meeting is taking place on September 24th at the Ridgetown Legion at 7 p.m. All KFA members are invited to attend. There will be coffee, tea, and a selection of sweets to enjoy while we conduct the meeting, select PAC members, and choose who will represent the Kent Federation of Agriculture at the OFA Annual General Meeting in Toronto. Chatham-Kent is an agricultural powerhouse, generating over $4 billion annually and producing approximately 20% of all vegetables grown in Ontario, making us a leader in Canadian agriculture. While soybeans, corn, and wheat are the major crops, there are over 70 different crops grown in Chatham-Kent, employing over 16,000 workers. Our crop of the week is hay. Hay is a type of food for animals such as horses, cattle, goats, donkeys, or rabbits. It is important to note that hay is not straw. Hay is made from leafy grasses and plants like alfalfa and are cut when the plants are green and have high nutritional value, while straw is what's left over after wheat is harvested and used for bedding to help keep animals warm and dry. Hay is baled and stored in a barn or bale shed. It is an excellent replacement for animals if they cannot graze in a pasture. The KFA encourages you to buy local with our Buy Local, Buy Fresh campaign. There are plenty of fruits and vegetables in season right now, so check out our website at buylocalbuyfreshchathamkent.com for a map and list of places you can visit in Chatham-Kent to purchase freshly picked or pick your own produce. To keep informed about KFA news, projects, board of directors contacts, and links to several rural-related issues, please go to the KFA website at kentfederation.ca. Have a great day.
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1: Still dealing with slow internet out in the country? Yeah, we thought so. 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
5: Excess weather. We've got both a yellow severe thunderstorm watch and heat warning in effect. Becoming cloudy with showers possible this afternoon. Risk of a thunderstorm and a high of 29 Celsius.

0: With a humidex of 37. Showers and thunderstorms possible overnight as well, dipping down to 20. Tomorrow, cloudy, still a chance of showers and the risk of a thunderstorm, a high of 29. Find your long-range forecast online at cksfm.com.
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0: XS weather. We've got both a yellow severe thunderstorm watch and heat warning in effect. Becoming cloudy with showers possible this afternoon. Risk of a thunderstorm and a high of 29 Celsius with a humidex of 37. Showers and thunderstorms possible overnight as well, dipping down to 20. Tomorrow, cloudy, still a chance of showers and the risk of a thunderstorm, a high of 29. Find your long-range forecast online at CKXSFM.com.
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John and Kent's Greatest Hits, 99.1 CKXS, and happy Thursday. Nick Powell keeping you company here, kicking off into our afternoon here together. Filling in for Jackie Wills here throughout the rest of this week. We'll also keep you company here this weekend. And as usual, we're not really changing a whole lot here. Of course, we've got your cover story to look forward to here in this hour. Encore coming up in the 3 o'clock hour. We'll take a quick look at our weather forecast here in just a little bit. And of course, a whole lot to look forward to, whether it be coming up here this weekend with it being Labor Day or heading into next week just as the kids are heading back to school. There's no shortage of things here to be looking forward to across the community, trying to squeeze in what we've got left here of the summer. We'll kick off here first, though, with some great hits as usual on 99.1 CKXS.

0: Better Kids Greatest Hits 99.1 CKXS. Welcome back. Just taking a quick look at our weather forecast. And needless to say, today, it's just sticky out there. Just absolutely ridiculous. We saw a fair amount of showers here just the other day. And normally you'd think that would cool things down, but that is not the case. But a high 29 degrees here throughout the rest of this afternoon. With the Humidex, that is feeling close to 37. So definitely want to be, if you're out there working today, that you're staying hydrated, doing what you can to protect yourself, because certainly not all that pretty out there. Looks like we could be seeing some showers, risk of thunderstorm here tonight, about a low 20 degrees. And then just before we kick into the weekend, some good news here just a little bit. We are going to see some showers here potentially on Friday, maybe some cloudy skies on Saturday, but it will clear up after that from the looks of things. We do have some positivity there going into the long weekend just before then. But as far as this afternoon's concerned, it's hot, like really hot.
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0: It's the Face Plants and their edition of Brian Wilson here on 99.1 CKXS for your cover stories. And the Face Plants really truly showing their way of growing, being kind of, I guess, a multi-genre. You know, they've got a little pop and hip. They've got a bit of an outfit. It's kind of working on their skills as just being well-rounded when it comes to the genre of music. Faceplants really did also continue to grow. They ended up, you know, teaming up with different artists, especially here in Canada, and was releasing any pieces in the early of 2012. From 2008, 2009 as well, the Faceplants had won several Battle of the Bands, this including things like Project Garage, Supernova, as well as CBC Radio. They are really, truly just amazing to see that they had that level of success early on in the career, also holding on to one of BC's top teen bands in 2010. Of course, I had to show them some love here. Gotta love when you can get some Canadian artists featured on here for the cover stories, and the Faceplants with a great addition there of Brian Wilson.
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6: XS weather. We've got both a yellow severe thunderstorm watch and heat warning in effect. Becoming cloudy with showers possible this afternoon, risk of a thunderstorm, and a high of 29 Celsius with a humidex of 37. Showers and thunderstorms possible overnight as well, dipping down to 20. Tomorrow, cloudy, still a chance of showers and the risk of a thunderstorm, a high of 29. Find your long-range forecast online at CKXSFM.com.
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0: John and Kent's Greatest Hits, 99.1 CKXS. Just before we close off the 2 o'clock hour here, just want to remind everybody, 99.1 Golf Days, only a few days left here, but as always, those days can constantly change. More days can get added. 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But as of right now, that next stop is going to be on September 24th at the Wardsville Golf Club, and then again on September 28th at Willow Ridge Golf and Country Club. You know, we're that much closer here into the fall. That just means, honestly, we're closing in here for the end of golf season. So you're going to squeeze in as many rounds as you can before those clubs get put back in the garage or behind the couch, wherever it is you keep your golf clubs. There are going to be 2 more days here so far for 99.1 Golf Days. Again, on September 24th and on the 28th.
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Scott of Kent's Greatest Hits, 99.1 CKXS, kicking off into the 3 o'clock hour here on our Thursday. And coming up in this hour, of course, we've got your encore lined up here. Great artist for that one as well to look forward to. Want to spend a little bit of time talking about some local sports action, including the Chatham Kent Barnstormers. Unfortunately, as we saw, their game getting canceled here on Sunday, and effectively their season coming to a close as a result of that. But with that in mind, we do have the Chatham Maroons to look forward to. And just reminding you, there are different ways that you can be streaming us here at CKXS. Provide you with those details as well. We'll kick off here first with some great hits, only on 99.1 CK.

0: Chatham, Kent's Greatest Hits, 99.1 CKXS. Continuing on through on our 3 o'clock hour on our Thursday. It's Nick Powell keeping you company here and just having a quick chat here. The season has come to a close for the Chatham-Kent Barnstormers. Very unfortunate that they weren't able to close out the regular season at home there on Sunday against Toronto. That game getting rained out and the CBL just deciding, well, don't really need to go forward with this one. And so no makeup date made there. And as a result of that, no playoffs. Season is over for the Barnstormers. Obviously, I think a lot of disappointment for some fans here. You know, not what we were expecting. At least a playoff push or something along those lines. But needless to say, it is still a season wrap. And looking forward to heading into next year for the CBL. And as always, it's great to see that level of support coming out to Fergie Jenkins Field day in and day out. You're going to have to see that going. Come back stronger heading into next year. But as far as local sports action, now we can turn our heads to the Chatham Maroons. So they are just about a couple of weeks away now here from the start of the regular season there for them.
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Chatham Kent's Greatest Hits, 99.1 CKXS. Welcome back as we continue on through the 3 o'clock hour here together. 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
5: Excess weather. Cloudy this afternoon with a 60% chance of showers. The high will reach 29, feeling like 37 with the humid X. Overnight, remaining cloudy with a chance of thundershowers persisting. Fog patches are also expected. The low will fall to 20. And tomorrow, the fog will clear in the morning, then cloudy with a 40% chance of showers. The high will get up to 29 or 37 with the humid X. Find your long-range forecast online at ckxsfm.com.
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0: Kicking off with the encore here on 99.1 CKXS, Chatham Kent's Greatest Hits, featuring probably one of the bigger bands that was formed throughout the 90s and insanely popular, especially within recent years. I was unaware to me, but with this recent string of them becoming more active within the last few years, they have soared in levels of popularity. So popular in the 90s and early 2000s, and even more recently here as well, figured why not? Creed, here on 99.1 CKXS.

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0: It's Creed with your encore here on 99.1 CKXS. Great Florida rock band there. And one thing I was mentioning before we kicked into it here was, of course, them being so incredibly popular in the 90s and early 2000s, it was kind of a shocker when we found out in recent years that they had become so insanely popular. Now, part of that may have also been the fact that they did kind of have a little bit of a reunion here and just kind of continuing that level of popularity. Because back in 2023, the band announced that they had reunited and would begin headlining and going on different tours. They also were part of the Run of the World Series in 2023 for the Texas Rangers, and that is where Higher just became so much more popular. I mean, Creed's Higher was probably one of their most popular songs, if not their most popular, but then that run in 2023, it just continued to blow up. It became popular with fans of the Rangers, but also just people that remembered that, hey, Higher is a pretty damn good song for all the Creed fans out there. And so that level of popularity, they just soared, you know, including within baseball, but even outside of baseball as well. And they have continued with different tours. And by just June of last year, their mainstream popularity was huge as they returned to the four Billboard charts.
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3: 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UB40 on October 2nd. Twisted Sister October 10th. Catch the Black Keys October 18th. Lee Bryce November 19th. And Dean Brody November 20th.
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0: Good afternoon from the 99.1 Newsroom. I'm Kirk Dickinson. Police have launched a safety and awareness campaign to educate residents about electric scooter use in Chatham-Kent. With a rise in e-scooter use locally, the Chatham-Kent Police Service is reminding the public that the devices are not permitted in public areas such as sidewalks, roads, trails, and other municipal property. Police officials say Chatham-Kent has not opted into Ontario's e-scooter pilot program and local bylaws have not been established to govern their use. During its safety campaign, officers will be educating residents about the current e-scooter regulations while promoting safe and responsible transportation choices. Local residents are encouraged to familiarize themselves with the laws and municipal regulations governing the use of e-scooters, e-bikes, and other micro-mobility devices before use. A Wheatley man is facing charges after a woman suffered injuries to her face. Chatham-Kent police say the victim sent photos of her facial injuries to a family member who contacted police about the assault Tuesday night at around 10 o'clock. Following an investigation, officers arrested a 37-year-old Wheatley man. The accused is now charged with 3 counts of assault. He was taken to police headquarters and later released with conditions and an October court date. And library officials are looking to help local residents dig into their family histories. On Saturday, September 26th, the Family History Fair will be held at the Chatham branch of the Chatham-Kent Public Library. In partnership with the Kent branch of the Ontario Ancestors, the free event will include local historical groups, presentations, fun family activities, and the chance to get genealogy tips from experienced researchers. A full schedule will be posted on the library's website at ckpl.ca. 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Checking the forecast, a heat warning and a severe thunderstorm watch remain in effect. Cloudy this afternoon with a 60% chance of showers. The high will reach 29 or 37 with the Humidex. Overnight, remaining cloudy with the chance of thundershowers persisting. Fog patches are also expected. The low will fall to 20. And tomorrow, the fog will clear in the morning, then cloudy with a 40% chance of showers. The high will get up to 29, feeling like 37 with the Humidex. Right now, it's 24 Celsius or 75 Fahrenheit. Find your long-range forecast online at ckxsfm.com. Switching to sports, it's a busy night for PJHL teams as they prepare for the 2026 season. In exhibition play tonight, the Blenheim Blades will play host to Wheatley, Walpole Island entertains Port Stanley, and the Dresden Kings are in North Middlesex. The regular season begins September 9th. It's matinee action for the Blue Jays this afternoon as Toronto plays the rubber match of its series in Cleveland. Other major league action tonight has Baltimore at home against Boston, the Royals host Miami, and the AL East leading Rays are in Texas. The Detroit Tigers have the day off. And BC Lions fullback Jacob Bond has been suspended for 2 games after violating the joint drug policy between the CFL and the Players Association. The league announced Bond tested positive for D-amphetamine, classified as a non-specified stimulant. The BC native has played 8 regular season games with the Lions so far this season and recorded 9 special teams tackles. Send us your sports scores and information. Email news at ckxsfm.com. 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

You're listening to Chatham Kent's Greatest Hits, 99.1 CKXS, as we kick off here into the 4 o'clock hour. It's Nick Powell keeping you company here. Coming up at this hour, we're going to spend some time talking about some different events going on, including Dresden's Art in the Park, which is going to be taking place here this weekend, just in time for Labor Day. But then also want to remind everybody to make sure you're registering for Habitat for Humanity Chatham Kent's River Run, with your options of 5 kilometers, 10 kilometers, or 21.1 kilometers. That is all set to take place here on September 20th, though it is best to register early. That way you can get a head start and do some more fundraising for Habitat for Humanity. But we'll start off this hour with some great hits, as always, only on 99.1 CKXS.

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At 4:12 p.m. EDT, a severe thunderstorm capable of producing a tornado is located over Michigan and is moving to the east at 35 knots. Destructive winds and damaging hail are possible. This is a very dangerous and potentially life-threatening situation. Tornado warnings are issued when a thunderstorm is producing or is likely to produce a tornado. Tornadoes are often wrapped in rain and may not be visible. Take cover immediately if threatening weather approaches.

0: At 4:13 p.m. EDT, a severe thunderstorm capable of producing a tornado is located over Michigan and is moving to the east at 30 knots. Destructive winds and damaging hail are possible. This is a very dangerous and potentially life-threatening situation. Tornado warnings are issued when a thunderstorm is producing or is likely to produce a tornado. Tornadoes are often wrapped in rain and may not be visible. Take cover immediately threatening weather approaches.
1: Kent's Greatest Hits, 99.1 CKXS. Nick Powell keeping you company here, and we're just about set to go here for the coming long weekend. Looking forward to it each and every year as Art in the Park makes its return to Dresden. The 10th annual Art in the Park is going to be set up there at the Tony Stunnar Conservation Area. That'll be going on Saturday with over 100 local creators, artisans, and vendors. Of course, it'll also be topped off with some live music. On top of that as well, a cash draw going to be done in support of CK Animal Rescue, a raffle to check out the Detroit Tigers, and those proceeds supporting future Art in the Park events. So if you're looking forward to it down there in Dresden, it'll be going on Saturday from 11 a.m. to 5 p.m. A great way to get out there and support local and kick in and enjoy your long weekend. Some more great hits for us here on 99.1 CKXS.
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At 4:21 p.m. EDT, a severe thunderstorm capable of producing a tornado is located over Amherstburg Harbor and is moving to the east at 35 knots. Destructive winds and damaging hail are possible. This is a very dangerous and potentially life-threatening situation. Tornado warnings are issued when a thunderstorm is producing or is likely to produce a tornado. Tornadoes are often wrapped in rain and may not be visible. Take cover immediately if threatening weather approaches.

At 4:22 p.m. EDT, a severe thunderstorm capable of producing a tornado is located over Tecumseh and is moving to the southeast at 35 knots. Destructive winds and damaging hail are possible. This is a very dangerous and potentially life-threatening situation. Tornado warnings are issued when a thunderstorm is producing or is likely to produce a tornado. If you are out on the water when threatening weather approaches, return to shore and seek shelter, if possible, or move directly away from the path of the tornado. Otherwise, wear your life jacket, lie face down and protect your head.

At 4:24 p.m. EDT, a severe thunderstorm capable of producing a tornado is located over Tecumseh and is moving to the southeast at 35 knots. Destructive winds and damaging hail are possible. This is a very dangerous and potentially life-threatening situation. Tornado warnings are issued when a thunderstorm is producing or is likely to produce a tornado. If you are out on the water when threatening weather approaches, return to shore and seek shelter, if possible, or move directly away from the path of the tornado. Otherwise, wear your life jacket, lie face down and protect your head.

At 4:24 p.m. EDT, a severe thunderstorm capable of producing a tornado is located over Tecumseh and is moving to the southeast at 35 knots. Destructive winds and damaging hail are possible. Radar confirmed tornado. This is a very dangerous and potentially life-threatening situation. Tornado warnings are issued when a thunderstorm is producing or is likely to produce a tornado. If you are out on the water when threatening weather approaches, return to shore and seek shelter, if possible, or move directly away from the path of the tornado. Otherwise, wear your life jacket, lie face down and protect your head.

At 4:27 p.m. EDT, a severe thunderstorm capable of producing a tornado is located over Amherstburg Harbor and is moving to the east at 35 knots. Destructive winds and damaging hail are possible. This is a very dangerous and potentially life-threatening situation. Tornado warnings are issued when a thunderstorm is producing or is likely to produce a tornado. If you are out on the water when threatening weather approaches, return to shore and seek shelter, if possible, or move directly away from the path of the tornado. Otherwise, wear your life jacket, lie face down and protect your head.

At 4:27 p.m. EDT, a severe thunderstorm capable of producing a tornado is located over Amherstburg Harbor and is moving to the east at 35 knots. Destructive winds and damaging hail are possible. Radar confirmed tornado. This is a very dangerous and potentially life-threatening situation. Tornado warnings are issued when a thunderstorm is producing or is likely to produce a tornado. If you are out on the water when threatening weather approaches, return to shore and seek shelter, if possible, or move directly away from the path of the tornado. Otherwise, wear your life jacket, lie face down and protect your head.

Chatham Kent's Greatest Hits, 99.1 CKXS. And just before we close off the 4 o'clock hour here on our Thursday, I want to remind everybody, Habitat for Humanity Chatham Kent River Run going to be taking place here on September 20th. All going to be running there at 555 Riverview Drive. That's the Enbridge parking lot in Chatham, a rain or shine event. And when you register, you have your options on how you want to go about doing this. You can do the 5-kilometer run or walk, the 10-kilometer run, or the 21.1-kilometer run. You're going alongside the scenic Thames River. You're going to have quite the view while you're out there on your run. Participants that are taking part in the half marathon, they'll be doing a loop of the Thames River. So if you jump on raceroster.com, you can get your registration done and show your support for Habitat for Humanity. 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
2: At 4:32 p.m. EDT, a severe thunderstorm capable of producing a tornado is located over St. Clair Beach and is moving to the southeast at 35 knots. Destructive winds and damaging hail are possible. This is a very dangerous and potentially life-threatening situation. Tornado warnings are issued when a thunderstorm is producing or is likely to produce a tornado. If you are out on the water when threatening weather approaches, return to shore and seek shelter, if possible, or move directly away from the path of the tornado. Otherwise, wear your life jacket, lie face down and protect your head.
3: 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Find your long-range forecast online at CKXSFM.
2: At 4:32 p.m. EDT, a severe thunderstorm capable of producing a tornado is located near St. Clair Beach. This severe thunderstorm is moving quickly to the southeast at 70 kilometers per hour. Destructive winds, damaging hail and flooding rainfall are possible. Locations in nearby areas that could be impacted include Bell River, Leamington, Tilbury, Wheatley. This is a very dangerous and potentially life-threatening situation. Tornado warnings are issued when a thunderstorm is producing or is likely to produce a tornado. Take cover immediately in a basement, interior room, or a sturdy shelter when threatening weather approaches. If no shelter is available, lie in a low spot and protect your head from flying debris. If you are out on the water when threatening weather approaches, return to shore and seek shelter, if possible, or move directly away from the path of the tornado. Otherwise, wear your life jacket, lie face down and protect your head. Emergency Management Ontario recommends that you take cover immediately if threatening weather approaches.

At 4:32 p.m. EDT, a severe thunderstorm capable of producing a tornado is located over McGregor and is moving to the east at 40 knots. Destructive winds and damaging hail are possible. This is a very dangerous and potentially life-threatening situation. Tornado warnings are issued when a thunderstorm is producing or is likely to produce a tornado. If you are out on the water when threatening weather approaches, return to shore and seek shelter, if possible, or move directly away from the path of the tornado. Otherwise, wear your life jacket, lie face down and protect your head.

0: At 4:32 p.m. EDT, a severe thunderstorm capable of producing a tornado is located near St. Clair Beach. This severe thunderstorm is moving quickly to the southeast at 70 kilometers per hour. Destructive winds, damaging hail and flooding rainfall are possible. Locations in nearby areas that could be impacted include Bell River, Leamington, Tilbury, Wheatley. Radar confirmed tornado. This is a very dangerous and potentially life-threatening situation. Tornado warnings are issued when a thunderstorm is producing or is likely to produce a tornado. Take cover immediately in a basement, interior room, or a sturdy shelter when threatening weather approaches. If no shelter is available, lie in a low spot and protect your head from flying debris. If you are out on the water when threatening weather approaches, return to shore and seek shelter, if possible, or move directly away from the path of the tornado. Otherwise, wear your life jacket, lie face down and protect your head. Emergency Management Ontario recommends that you take cover immediately threatening weather approaches.
1: The best music out there.

capable of producing a tornado is located over St. Clair Beach and is moving to the southeast at 35 knots. Destructive winds and damaging hail are possible. Radar confirmed tornado. This is a very dangerous and potentially life-threatening situation. Tornado warnings are issued when a thunderstorm is producing or is likely to produce a tornado. If you are out on the water when threatening weather approaches, return to shore and seek shelter, if possible, or move directly away from the path of the tornado. Otherwise, wear your life jacket, lie face down and protect your head.

At 4:32 p.m. EDT, a severe thunderstorm capable of producing a tornado is located over McGregor and is moving to the east at 40 knots. Destructive winds and damaging hail are possible. Radar confirmed tornado. This is a very dangerous and potentially life-threatening situation. Tornado warnings are issued when a thunderstorm is producing or is likely to produce a tornado. If you are out on the water when threatening weather approaches, return to shore and seek shelter, if possible, or move directly away from the path of the tornado. Otherwise, wear your life jacket, lie face down and protect your head.

0: You're listening to Chad and Kent's Greatest Hits, 99.1 CKXS. Just before we close off this hour, and Kirk Dickinson's going to be set with your local news, weather, and sports. Just want to remind you, as always, throughout the morning show, if you ever spot anything out there on the roads, you can reach out to Tanner and Robin in studio here at CKXS. Of course, as we phase out of winter and head into the spring, it is still important as ever that you are always keeping your eyes on the road. And as we always like to say, you are eyes and ears out there. As of course, as always, you spot something out on the roads that's going to cause delays, road closures, whatever it may be, you get to Tanner and Robin in studio, and they can take care of the rest there for you.
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3: At 4:46 p.m. EDT, an area of severe thunderstorms capable of producing a tornado is located over Staples. This severe thunderstorm is moving quickly to the southeast at 70 kilometers per hour. Destructive winds, damaging hail, and flooding rainfall are possible. Locations in nearby areas that could be impacted include Comer, Wheatley. This is a very dangerous and potentially life-threatening situation. Tornado warnings are issued when a thunderstorm is producing or is likely to produce a tornado. Tornadoes can be wrapped in rain and may not be visible. Take cover immediately in a basement, interior room, or a sturdy shelter when threatening weather approaches. If no shelter is available, lie in a low spot and protect your head from flying debris. If you are out on the water when threatening weather approaches, return to shore and seek shelter, if possible, or move directly away from the path of the tornado. Otherwise, wear your life jacket, lie face down and protect your head. Emergency Management Ontario recommends that you take cover immediately if threatening weather approaches.

At 4:46 p.m. EDT, a severe thunderstorm capable of producing a tornado is located over Linden Beach and is moving to the east at 40 knots. Destructive winds and damaging hail are possible. This is a very dangerous and potentially life-threatening situation. Tornado warnings are issued when a thunderstorm is producing or is likely to produce a tornado. If you are out on the water when threatening weather approaches, return to shore and seek shelter, if possible, or move directly away from the path of the tornado. Otherwise, wear your life jacket, lie face down and protect your head.

At 4:46 p.m. EDT, an area of severe thunderstorms capable of producing a tornado is located over Staples. This severe thunderstorm is moving quickly to the southeast at 70 kilometers per hour. Destructive winds, damaging hail and flooding rainfall are possible. Locations in nearby areas that could be impacted include Comer, Wheatley radar confirmed tornado. This is a very dangerous and potentially life-threatening situation. Tornado warnings are issued when a thunderstorm is producing or is likely to produce a tornado. Tornadoes can be wrapped in rain and may not be visible. Take cover immediately in a basement, interior room, or a sturdy shelter when threatening weather approaches. If no shelter is available, lie in a low spot and protect your head from flying debris. If you are out on the water when threatening weather approaches, return to shore and seek shelter, if possible, or move directly away from the path of the tornado. Otherwise, wear your life jacket, lie face down and protect your head. Emergency Management Ontario recommends that you take cover immediately if threatening weather approaches.

At 4:46 p.m. EDT, a severe thunderstorm capable of producing a tornado is located over Staples and is moving to the southeast at 35 knots. Destructive winds and damaging hail are possible. This is a very dangerous and potentially life-threatening situation. Tornado warnings are issued when a thunderstorm is producing or is likely to produce a tornado. Tornadoes are often wrapped in rain and may not be visible. Take cover immediately if threatening weather approaches.

At 4:46 p.m. EDT, a severe thunderstorm capable of producing a tornado is located over Staples and is moving to the southeast at 35 knots. Destructive winds and damaging hail are possible. Radar confirmed tornado. This is a very dangerous and potentially life-threatening situation. Tornado warnings are issued when a thunderstorm is producing or is likely to produce a tornado. If you are out on the water when threatening weather approaches, return to shore and seek shelter, if possible, or move directly away from the path of the tornado. Otherwise, wear your life jacket, lie face down and protect your head.

At 4:46 p.m. EDT, a severe thunderstorm capable of producing a tornado is located over Linden Beach and is moving to the east at 40 knots. Destructive winds and damaging hail are possible. Radar confirmed tornado. This is a very dangerous and potentially life-threatening situation. Tornado warnings are issued when a thunderstorm is producing or is likely to produce a tornado. If you are out on the water when threatening weather approaches, return to shore and seek shelter, if possible, or move directly away from the path of the tornado. Otherwise, wear your life jacket, lie face down and protect your head.

At 4:55 p.m. EDT, an area of severe thunderstorms capable of producing a tornado is located over Weakley Provincial Park. This severe thunderstorm is moving quickly to the southeast of 70 kilometers per hour. Destructive winds, damaging hail and flooding rainfall are possible. Locations in nearby areas that could be impacted include Weakley, Weakley Provincial Park. This is a very dangerous and potentially life-threatening situation. Tornado warnings are issued when a thunderstorm is producing or is likely to produce a tornado. Tornadoes can be wrapped in rain and may not be visible. Take cover immediately in a basement, interior room, or a sturdy shelter when threatening weather approaches. If no shelter is available, lie in a low spot and protect your head from flying debris. If you are out on the water when threatening weather approaches, return to shore and seek shelter, if possible, or move directly away from the path of the tornado. Otherwise, wear your life jacket, lie face down and protect your head. Emergency Management Ontario recommends that you take cover immediately threatening weather approaches.

At 4:55 p.m. EDT, a severe thunderstorm capable of producing a tornado is located over Weekly Provincial Park and is moving to the southeast at 35 knots. Destructive winds and damaging hail are possible. This is a very dangerous and potentially life-threatening situation. Tornado warnings are issued when a thunderstorm is producing or is likely to produce a tornado. If you are out on the water when threatening weather approaches, return to shore and seek shelter, if possible, or move directly away from the path of the tornado. Otherwise, wear your life jacket, lie face down and protect your head.

At 4:56 p.m. EDT, a severe thunderstorm capable of producing a tornado is located over Point Pelee National Park of Canada and is moving to the southeast at 40 knots. Destructive winds and damaging hail are possible. This is a very dangerous and potentially life-threatening situation. Tornado warnings are issued when a thunderstorm is producing or is likely to produce a tornado. If you are out on the water when threatening weather approaches, return to shore and seek shelter, if possible, or move directly away from the path of the tornado. Otherwise, wear your life jacket, lie face down and protect your head.

0: At 4:55 p.m. EDT, an area of severe thunderstorms capable of producing a tornado is located over Weakley Provincial Park. This severe thunderstorm is moving quickly to the southeast at 70 kilometers per hour. Destructive winds, damaging hail and flooding rainfall are possible. Locations in nearby areas that could be impacted include Weakley Provincial Park radar confirmed tornado. This is a very dangerous and potentially life-threatening situation. Tornado warnings are issued when a thunderstorm is producing or is likely to produce a tornado. Tornadoes can be wrapped in rain and may not be visible. Take cover immediately in a basement, interior room, or a sturdy shelter when threatening weather approaches. If no shelter is available, lie in a low spot and protect your head from flying debris. If you are out on the water when threatening weather approaches, return to shore and seek shelter, if possible, or move directly away from the path of the tornado. Otherwise, wear your life jacket, lie face down and protect your head. Emergency Management Ontario recommends that you take cover immediately if threatening weather approaches.
1: Charged with 3 counts of assault. He was taken to police headquarters and later released with conditions and an October court date. And library official.
0: At 4:55 p.m. EDT, a severe thunderstorm capable of producing a tornado is located over Weakley Provincial Park and is moving to the southeast at 35 knots. Destructive winds and damaging hail are possible. Radar confirmed tornado. This is a very dangerous and potentially life-threatening situation. Tornado warnings are issued when a thunderstorm is producing or is likely to produce a tornado. If you are out on the water when threatening weather approaches, return to shore and seek shelter, if possible, or move directly away from the path of the tornado. Otherwise, wear your life jacket, lie face down and protect your head.
1: Fog patches are also expected. The low will fall to 20. And tomorrow, the fog will clear in the morning, then cloudy with a 40% chance of showers. The high will get up.
0: At 4:56 p.m. EDT, a severe thunderstorm capable of producing a tornado is located over Point Pelee National Park of Canada and is moving to the southeast at 40 knots. Destructive winds and damaging hail are possible. Radar confirmed tornado. This is a very dangerous and potentially life-threatening situation. Tornado warnings are issued when a thunderstorm is producing or is likely to produce a tornado. If you are out on the water when threatening weather approaches, return to shore and seek shelter, if possible, or move directly away from the path of the tornado. Otherwise, wear your life jacket, lie face down and protect your head.
1: The joint drug policy between the CFL and the Players Association. The league announced Bond tested positive for D-amphetamine, classified as a non-specified stimulant. The BC native has played 8 regular season games with the Lions so far this season and recorded 9 special teams tackles. Send us your sports scores and information. 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
6: From flooding to natural disasters, Windmar is here for you. 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
0: At 5:03 p.m. EDT, a severe thunderstorm capable of producing a tornado is located over Point Pelee National Park of Canada and is moving to the southeast at 40 knots. Destructive winds and damaging hail are possible. This is a very dangerous and potentially life-threatening situation. Tornado warnings are issued when a thunderstorm is producing or is likely to produce a tornado. If you are out on the water when threatening weather approaches, return to shore and seek shelter, if possible, or move directly away from the path of the tornado. Otherwise, wear your lift jacket, lie face down and protect your head.
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1: 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The TSX closed 541 points higher at 36,633. The S&P 500 gained...
0: At 5:03 p.m. EDT, a severe thunderstorm capable of producing a tornado is located over Point Pelee National Park of Canada and is moving to the southeast at 40 knots. Destructive winds and damaging hail are possible. Radar confirmed tornado. This is a very dangerous and potentially life-threatening situation. Tornado warnings are issued when a thunderstorm is producing or is likely to produce a tornado. If you are out on the water when threatening weather approaches, return to shore and seek shelter, if possible, or move directly away from the path of the tornado. Otherwise, wear your lift jacket, lie face down and protect your head.

John, I'm Kent's greatest hits, 99.1 CKXS, now here into the 5 o'clock hour. Just about quitting time here and ready to go here for the weekend. Just got to get through Friday first. Coming up here in just a little bit, going to pose a question here for you, and that is really, what is what you would see as the best years of your life? You know, you look back and you think, those were the golden years, you know, maybe not just necessarily, you know, these were the years you looked the best, or these were the years you had the most fun, maybe just kind of a full pack of when was just the best years of your life. That was a survey that was recently done. We're going to break down the list here as the ranges of age span from the 20s and teens all the way to the 50s. So we'll talk about that here, but we'll kick off here first with some more great hits on 99.1 CKXS.

At 5:09 p.m. EDT, a severe thunderstorm capable of producing a tornado is located near Weekly Provincial Park and is moving to the southeast at 35 knots. Destructive winds and damaging hail are possible. This is a very dangerous and potentially life-threatening situation. Tornado warnings are issued when a thunderstorm is producing or is likely to produce a tornado. If you are out on the water when threatening weather approaches, return to shore and seek shelter, if possible, or move directly away from the path of the tornado. Otherwise, wear your life jacket, lie face down and protect your head.

At 5:09 p.m. EDT, a severe thunderstorm capable of producing a tornado is located near Weekly Provincial Park and is moving to the southeast at 35 knots. Destructive winds and damaging hail are possible. Radar confirmed tornado. This is a very dangerous and potentially life-threatening situation. Tornado warnings are issued when a thunderstorm is producing or is likely to produce a tornado. If you are out on the water when threatening weather approaches, return to shore and seek shelter, if possible, or move directly away from the path of the tornado. Otherwise, wear your life jacket, lie face down and protect your head.

0: 99.1 CKXS, Chatham Kent's Greatest Hits, coming up here in just a little bit. What would you say were the best years of your life? That was a recent poll of 1,000 adults where they were simply asked what was the age range where they felt they would look back as being some of the best years. They had the most fun, maybe they looked the best, or just the life experiences that they saw in those moments they describe as just something that they love. Now, this was broken down from decades, 0 to 9, 10 to 19, then your 20s, 30s, 40s, you know, yada, yada, yada. We'll break that down here in just a little bit, but give that some time for you to think amongst yourself. What was the highlight, the best moments of your life going off like a decade range? We'll talk about this here in just a little bit, but first, some more great hits on 99.1 CKXS.
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At 5:19 p.m. EDT, a severe thunderstorm capable of producing a tornado is located about 15.0 nm east of Wheatley Harbor and is moving to the southeast at 35 knots. Destructive winds and damaging hail are possible. This is a very dangerous and potentially life-threatening situation. Tornado warnings are issued when a thunderstorm is producing or is likely to produce a tornado. If you are out on the water when threatening weather approaches, return to shore and seek shelter, if possible, or move directly away from the path of the tornado. Otherwise, wear your life jacket, lie face down and protect your head.

At 5:19 p.m. EDT, a severe thunderstorm capable of producing a tornado is located about 15.0 nm east of Wheatley Harbor and is moving to the southeast at 35 knots. Destructive winds and damaging hail are possible. Radar confirmed tornado. This is a very dangerous and potentially life-threatening situation. Tornado warnings are issued when a thunderstorm is producing or is likely to produce a tornado. If you are out on the water when threatening weather approaches, return to shore and seek shelter, if possible, or move directly away from the path of the tornado. Otherwise, wear your life jacket, lie face down and protect your head.

Adam Kent's Greatest Hits, 99.1 CKXS. Welcome back. As we were talking about here earlier, we're breaking down what is being seen as the best years of our lives through kind of like a decade range. As recently, 1,000 adults were simply asked the question, at which age range did you think you would look back as the best years of your life? And kind of posed that question to you. So we're going it based off a decade. And that's exactly how the survey was done. It was broken down by decade to include things like 0 to 9, 10 to 19, your 20s, 30s, 40s. You kind of get the picture here. And the top five amongst that list, and we're kind of going to go at the bottom of the order here, and that is in your teenage years. 8% of people said that the best years of their life was when they were a teenager. So we'll kind of include that high school kind of era there for them. Best years of their life being a teenager. At number four, it was in your 50s, just 9% saying they thoroughly enjoyed life in their

0: shock anybody but your 20s, as 22% of the vote said that the best years of their lives were at their 20s. You know, again, this is at a time that you're no longer a teenager. You're out of college, or you're out of college. You're out of high school. Maybe you're going to college and living it up. You're studying in your programs. You're landing your first job at a school, and you're just, honestly, you're having fun. Your 20s are meant to be get out there and have some damn fun. You know, in your 20s, you're worried about finances and all that, but that's because you're spending it all because you're having fun. So that absolutely I could agree with on the 20s being the best years of your life.
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7: Excess weather. Cloudy this afternoon with a 60% chance of showers. The high will reach 29, feeling like 37 with the humid X. Overnight, remaining cloudy with a chance of thundershowers persisting. Fog patches are also expected. The low will fall to 20. And tomorrow, the fog will clear in the morning, then cloudy with a 40% chance of showers. The high will get up to 29 or 37 with the humid X. Find your long-range forecast online at ckxsfm.com.
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0: 99.1 CKXS, wrapping up our time here between you and I on this Thursday. Want to thank you, as always, for sitting in here with me. Just one more day to go before kicking into the weekend, and lots to look forward to throughout the weekend. Of course, did spend some time highlighting a few things to look forward to across the community, whether it be coming up this week, next week, or even already into April. There's no shortage of events to look forward to, especially as we get that much closer to the spring. Until then, take care, stay safe, and we will catch up with you again here on Friday.
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1: Good afternoon from the 99.1 newsroom. I'm Kirk Dickinson. Police have launched a safety and awareness campaign to educate residents about electric scooter use in Chatham, Kent. With a rise in e-scooter use locally, the Chatham-Kent Police Service is reminding the public that the devices are not permitted in public areas such as sidewalks, roads, trails, and other municipal property. Police officials say Chatham-Kent has not opted into Ontario's e-scooter pilot program, and local bylaws have not been established to govern their use. During its safety campaign, officers will be educating residents about the current e-scooter regulations while promoting safe and responsible transportation choices. Local residents are encouraged to familiarize themselves with the laws and municipal regulations governing the use of e-scooters, e-bikes, and other micro-mobility devices before use. A Wheatley man is facing charges after a woman suffered injuries to her face. Chatham-Kent police say the victim sent photos of her facial injuries to a family member who contacted police about the assault Tuesday night at around 10 o'clock. Following an investigation, officers arrested a 37-year-old Wheatley man. The accused is now charged with 3 counts of assault. He was taken to police headquarters and later released with conditions and an October court date. And library officials are looking to help local residents dig into their family histories. On Saturday, September 26th, the Family History Fair will be held at the Chatham branch of the Chatham-Kent Public Library. In partnership with the Kent branch of the Ontario Ancestors, the free event will include local historical groups, presentations, fun family activities, and the chance to get genealogy tips from experienced researchers. A full schedule will be posted on the library's website at ckpl.ca. 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Checking the forecast, a tornado watch and a heat warning are currently in effect. Cloudy this afternoon with a 60% chance of showers. The high will reach 29 or 37 with the Humidex. Overnight, remaining cloudy with the chance of thundershowers persisting. Fog patches are also expected. The low will fall to 20. And tomorrow, the fog will clear in the morning, then cloudy with a 40% chance of showers. The high will get up to 29, feeling like 37 with the Humidex. Right now, it's 24 Celsius or 75 Fahrenheit. Find your long-range forecast online at ckxsfm.com. Switching to sports, it's a busy night for PJHL teams as they prepare for the 2026 season. In exhibition play tonight, the Blenheim Blades will play host to Wheatley, Walpole Island entertains Port Stanley, and the Dresden Kings are in North Middlesex. The regular season begins September 9th. It's matinee action for the Blue Jays this afternoon as Toronto plays the rubber match of its series in Cleveland. Other major league action tonight has Baltimore at home against Boston, the Royals host Miami, and the AL East leading Rays are in Texas. The Detroit Tigers have the day off. And BC Lions fullback Jacob Bond has been suspended for 2 games after violating the joint drug policy between the CFL and the Players Association. The league announced Bond tested positive for D-amphetamine, classified as a non-specified stimulant. The BC native has played 8 regular season games with the Lions so far this season and recorded 9 special teams tackles. Send us your sports scores and information. Email news at ckxsfm.com. 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

0: Excess weather. Overnight, mainly cloudy with a 60% chance of showers and a risk of a thunderstorm. Fog patches are also expected. The low will fall to 19 Celsius or 66 Fahrenheit. Friday, the fog will clear in the morning, then cloudy with a chance of thundershowers persisting. The high will reach 26, feeling like 35 with a humid X. And looking ahead to Saturday, a mix of sun and cloud with a 40% chance of showers and a high of 25. Find your long-range forecast online at ckxsfm.com.
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6: Excess weather. Overnight, mainly cloudy with a 60% chance of showers and a risk of a thunderstorm. Fog patches are also expected. The low will fall to 19 Celsius or 66 Fahrenheit. Friday, the fog will clear in the morning, then cloudy with a chance of thundershowers persisting. The high will reach 26, feeling like 35 with humidex. And looking ahead to Saturday, a mix of sun and cloud with a 40% chance of showers and a high of 25. Find your long-range forecast online at ckxsfm.com.
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1: 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Also, Robin will have details on a signature heritage event in North Buxton as its annual homecoming kicks off on Friday. 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